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9: Here's your X-1071 Tri-State Forecast. Lulls of low around 59 tonight under mainly clear skies. Sunshine mixed with clouds at times. Tomorrow, daytime highs approaching 80. Chance of thunderstorms tomorrow night. Lulls of low around 64, partly cloudy skies. Low 80s Wednesday and Thursday. Taking a look at the extended forecast, 81 Friday, 80 Saturday, and 83 on Sunday. Right now, 72. I'm staff meteorologist Laura Lockwood.
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0: Tomorrow morning on Joey and Lauren, we got Jello wrestling. We got a pig in the ground, all for a fantasy football party.
1: That sounds intense. It's the phone jinx. Don't miss it tomorrow morning right here at 8:30.
2: They say the holy water's watered down, and this town's lost its faith. Our colors will fade eventually, so if our time is running out, day after day, we'll make the mundane a masterpiece. Oh my, my, oh my, my love, I take one look at you, you're taking me out.

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4: Here's your X-1071 Tri-State Forecast. Lows level off around 59 tonight under mainly clear skies. Sunshine mixed with clouds at times. Tomorrow, daytime highs approaching 80. Chance of thunderstorms tomorrow night. Lows level off around 64, partly cloudy skies. Low 80s Wednesday and Thursday. Taking a look at the extended forecast, 81 Friday, 80 Saturday, and 83 on Sunday. Right now, it's 70 degrees. I'm staff meteorologist Laura Lockwood.
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0: Tomorrow morning on Joey and Lauren, we got Jello wrestling. We got a pig in the ground, all for a fantasy football party.
1: That sounds intense. It's the Phone Jinx. Don't miss it. Tomorrow morning right here at 8:30.

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7: Here's your X 1071 Tri-State Forecast. Lows level off around 59 tonight under mainly clear skies. Sunshine mixed with clouds at times. Tomorrow, daytime highs approaching 80. Chance of thunderstorms tomorrow night. Lows level off around 64. Partly cloudy skies. Low 80s Wednesday and Thursday. Taking a look at the extended forecast, 81 Friday, 80 Saturday, and 83 on Sunday. Currently, it's 67 degrees. I'm staff meteorologist Laura Lockwood.
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2: 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It's a phone jinx. Don't miss it tomorrow morning right here at 8:30.

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6: Here's your X1071 Tri-State Forecast. Lows level off around 59 tonight under mainly clear skies. Sunshine mixed with clouds at times. Tomorrow, daytime highs approaching 80. Chance of thunderstorms tomorrow night. Lows level off around 64, partly cloudy skies. Low 80s Wednesday and Thursday. Taking a look at the extended forecast, 81 Friday, 80 Saturday, and 83 on Sunday. Right now, 63. I'm staff meteorologist Laura Lockwood.
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0: Tomorrow morning on Joey and Lauren, we got Jello wrestling. We got a pig in the ground, all for a fantasy football party.
1: 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It's the phone jinx. Don't miss it. 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
6: Here's your X1071 Tri-State forecast. Lows dip down to about 59 overnight under mainly clear skies. Sunshine mixed with clouds at times. Tuesday, daytime highs approaching 80. Chance of thunderstorms Tuesday night. Lows dip down to about 64, partly cloudy skies. Sunshine mixed with clouds at times. Wednesday, decreasing clouds by Thursday. Highs in the low 80s. Currently, it's 62 degrees. I'm staff meteorologist Laura Lockwood.
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3: Here's your X 107.1 Tri-State Forecast. Lows dip down to about 59 overnight under mainly clear skies. Sunshine mixed with clouds at times. Tuesday, daytime highs approaching 80. Slight chance for storms. Tuesday night, lows dip down to about 64, partly cloudy skies. Lots of sunshine and dry Wednesday and Thursday. Low 80s Wednesday, upper 70s by Thursday. Right now, it's 60 degrees. I'm staff meteorologist Laura Lockwood.
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0: Tomorrow morning on Joey and Lauren, we got Jello wrestling. We got a pig in the ground, all for a fantasy football party.
1: That sounds intense. It's a phone jinx. Don't miss it. 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
2: They say the holy water's watered down, and this town's lost its faith. Our colors will fade eventually, so if our time is running out, day after day, we'll make the mundane a masterpiece. Oh my, my, oh my, my love, I take one look at you, you're taking me out.

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3: Here's your X-1071 Tri-State Forecast. Lows dip down to about 59 overnight under mainly clear skies. Sunshine mixed with clouds at times. Tuesday, daytime highs approaching 80. Slight chance for storms. Tuesday night, lows dip down to about 64, partly cloudy skies. Lots of sunshine and dry Wednesday and Thursday, low 80s Wednesday, upper 70s by Thursday. Right now, 62. I'm staff meteorologist Laura Lockwood.
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4: Here's your X1071 Tri-State Forecast. Lows dip down to about 59 overnight under partly cloudy skies. A blend of clouds and sun with fog in spots early Tuesday. Daytime highs approaching 80. Slight chance of thunderstorms Tuesday night, lows around 64. Lots of sunshine and dry Wednesday and Thursday. Low 80s Wednesday, upper 70s by Thursday. Right now, it's 60 degrees. I'm staff meteorologist Laura Lockwood.
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4: Here's your X1071 Tri-State Forecast. Lows dip down to about 59 overnight under partly cloudy skies. A blend of clouds and sun with fog in spots early Tuesday. Daytime highs approaching 80. Slight chance of thunderstorms Tuesday night, lows around 64. Lots of sunshine and dry Wednesday and Thursday, low 80s Wednesday, upper 70s by Thursday. Right now, 59. I'm staff meteorologist Laura Lockwood.
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1: Joey, did you know 9 out of 10 doctors recommend waking up with Joey and Lauren?
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2: 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Sunshine mixed with clouds at times, with fog in spots early today, with daytime highs approaching 80. Partly cloudy skies tonight, slight chance for storms, lows level off around 64. Mainly sunny tomorrow, highs level off around 81. Upper 70s Thursday and Friday. Looking further out, 80 Saturday, 83 Sunday, and 83 on Monday. Right now, it's 59 degrees. I'm staff meteorologist Laura Lockwood.
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0: Tomorrow morning on Joey and Lauren, we got Jell-O wrestling. 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
2: Here's your X1071 Tri-State forecast. Sunshine mixed with clouds at times, with fog and spots early today, with daytime highs approaching 80. Partly cloudy skies, tonight, slight chance for storms, lows level off around 64. Mainly sunny skies, tomorrow, daytime highs approaching 81. Upper 70s, Thursday and Friday. Right now, 58. I'm staff meteorologist Jennifer Fujitsky.
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4: Oh, let's do this thing. Good morning. All right,
5: let's
4: do not let me finish the day without ordering new headphones. Because my headphones are still out in one half, and I just...
5: So you hear half of everything I say? That makes sense.
4: Yes. I end up yelling, because I end up like, it's quiet, and I'm like, hello! So I want to apologize.
5: We had a kid in here recently for like a studio tour, and it was awesome, and you put on your headphones, and I said, wait, yeah. Let me turn the volume down really quick, because Joey will blow your eardrums into oblivion.
4: It is true.
5: Way too loud over there.
4: Hand up, I got to figure it out. All right, trending stories are next.
5: Speaking of kids, are kids getting jobs anymore? You know, like when we were growing up in high school and stuff.
4: Oh, absolutely.
5: Our kids working. It's next right here on Joey and Lauren.

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2: It's Joey and Lauren, and let's get trending stories. What's going on?
3: There is a guy that put his social security number in an ad and has now had his identity stolen 13 different times. So his thing says it's a LifeLock identity theft protection ad.
2: Yeah.
3: My name is Todd Davis. My social security number is, and puts it on there, and he's holding
2: so
3: his thing.
2: It's an ad to show how protective they are.
3: Yes, but his identity has now been stolen 13 different times. And maybe that was the point. Maybe it was like, but he put his real social security number out there. Maybe, like, what?
2: Is that like just a billboard actor? They're like, hey, we need your help really quick. What do you need? I got anything. Makeup, hair, yeah. We also need your social.
3: That's okay. New Oreo flavors coming. Chicken and waffles.
2: Oh.
3: Banana pudding.
2: Oh.
3: And deep fried Oreos. But they're not deep fried, so it looks like a full Oreo.
2: It's a deep fried Oreo flavored Oreo?
3: Yes. So it looks like an Oreo cream. With some sort of like the chocolate piece, instead of it being a cookie, it looks like a cake.
2: Okay.
3: But then it's got the golden Oreo sandwiched on top of it.
2: Okay.
3: That's so it's like just, taking a cake stir and putting it in between golden Oreo cookie. I mean, I'm going to try it.
2: I mean, can I see it? Do you have a picture of it?
3: I do have a picture of it. The chicken and waffles one looks kind of weird.
2: Oh, okay.
3: Chicken and waffles one, I don't know that I would like it.
2: Someone told me I need to try the apple pie a la mode. But didn't we try that for a Saturday snack review? You don't think so?
3: I don't know. We've been doing the snack review for so long.
2: It's been forever.
3: No idea. Do you think kids are still working like we were working when we were growing up? And then generations before.
2: No, I don't
3: summer jobs.
2: So. No, I think like the idea. Forget summer jobs. Now, summer jobs is one thing. Dude, when I was in high school, we started working while going to school. Like, that was kind of normal.
3: Yeah.
2: Like, to have a little. I mean, it wasn't. If you were. My parents' argument was always this. If you're good at school, that can be your job. If you're bad at school, you need to work. So guess what? My older brother and older sister only had to do school because my brother was a super genius, he did the speech.
3: Valedictorian.
2: My brother was valedictorian. Yeah. I think my sister was either val or salutatorian. They didn't have to work. Me, D's get degrees. My parents are like, start working now.
3: Get a job. You need it. Yeah, I think it's interesting because they've released a study. Only a third of Gen Z teens have summer jobs or jobs in general compared to more than half 30 years ago. Now, I was working multiple jobs. Probably not a good idea. This is not sound advice.
2: Yeah.
3: But I was working 3 jobs at one point and I was a student. Now, it wasn't in high school. I was like a part-time college student, but then I had 3 jobs. And I remember running myself into the ground. I'm like, what am I doing? What am I doing?
2: Yeah.
3: Now, back then, jobs did not pay as much as they pay now. But then again, things weren't as expensive as they are now. So
2: I think kids are driving less. And so probably if you're not driving.
3: Totally.
2: Man, I love my kids. But to take them to work every day and back, I'm not about that life.
3: Like, I'd rather you just work around the house and I'll pay you something.
2: Yeah.
3: Or I'll buy you more food. Speaking of food, when you eat breakfast may affect how long you live. They conducted this big study about meal timing. Not just food choices, but the timing may influence your longevity. They analyzed a bunch of data, and they said adults aged 40 and older tracking different deaths. Those who eat their first meal after noon, 12 o'clock, faced a 29% higher risk of death compared to people who ate between 7 and 8 a.m.
2: So eat your breakfast.
3: Yes. It says if you're eating your first meal after noon, you have a 29% higher risk of death from any cause.
2: Well, there we go. So that's...
3: Any cause.
2: So is it because... It must be because you're not nourished and so you're not thinking straight?
3: Maybe.
2: Like, have you been super hungry and you've been driving? And you're just like, I'm just so hungry.
3: You're just
2: kind of out of it.
3: Delirious.
2: Yeah.
3: I'm not.
2: I'm like a Snickers commercial. I'm not me when I'm hungry.
3: Yesterday, I mean, you and I have such a weird eating schedule. Super weird. And it's not... really by choice. It's just kind of like, oh, we're doing the show in the mornings, we're not eating, so we're on the air, and then we get busy, and then we get home, and then we got kids, and it's like, yesterday
2: it's like
3: we ate at 3:30 for the first time.
2: Yeah, that was a weird feeling. I did not like that feeling.
3: I didn't like it either. And those are some of your trending stories.
2: It's Joey and Lauren.
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10: Here's your X1071 Tri-State forecast. Sunshine mixed with clouds at times, with fog in spots early today, with daytime highs approaching 80. Partly cloudy skies, tonight slight chance for storms, lows level off around 64. Mainly sunny skies, tomorrow daytime highs approaching 81. Upper 70s, Thursday and Friday. Right now, 58. I'm staff meteorologist Jennifer Vujicic.
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1: It's Joey and Lauren. Bring it on. I am a big boy. I'm ready for it.
2: I need to confront you. Something that's been weighing on my mind, emphasis on weighing on my mind, and that is something that I decided to do. We talked about it on the show. I finally did it. I gave my review, and then I catch you like a little snake using it after you gave me all the pawpaw about it on the air and in real life. You're like, really? You're going to get this thing? Okay. All right. Whoop-de-doo. And then you're using it. My weighted vest. My

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1: And because I'm like, great, now you're going to have all your body sweat all over it. And you gave me so much crap for getting one. You're like, those don't actually burn calories, blah, blah, blah. And now I've caught you using mine 3 times.
2: It burns about, I think, 10 calories every 10 minutes. So a calorie a minute, an extra calorie a minute.
1: I'm just all like, right? Why don't you just own up and say okay. You were wrong?
2: All right.
1: Like, well, you're
2: all
1: using my freaking thing.
2: I will say something to the millennial moms. I apologize to the moms out there with the weighted vest walking around the neighborhoods in suburbia. I apologize. I like it. It makes me feel like I'm working a little bit harder. I'm not going to lie.
1: You didn't even ask me, I just felt so grossed out. I'm like, great.
2: First of all, never go to a gym then. If you're worried about sweaty bodies touching your equipment,
1: that's not the same.
2: A gym is.
1: You are assuming it would be the same as me, like wearing someone's gym shorts. That's what it is.
2: There's a t-shirt
1: under. A machine is different.
2: There's a t-shirt under the weight. I'm not going it right against my skin. And also, when you talk about being with someone, being married to someone, I feel like sharing a weighted vest is like, at minimum, a pretty basic thing. I do need to apologize, though. So
1: I'm gonna buy you your own.
2: That's crazy to me. 2 weighted vests for 2 people. When we live together, we share. Like,
1: you really think, Joey, it's like using the same towel to wipe off your sweat. That's gross.
2: Well, we use the same bath towels.
1: No, we don't. And okay. You're clean. It's different than wiping off your sweat. I will not use it now. Thank you.
2: Well, all I'm saying is I decided to get on the treadmill and I saw the weighted vest there and I've seen you put on your weighted vest and do your little thing. And I was like, you know what? Maybe I'll add a little resistance. And I'm not going to lie. It makes you feel like you're kind of tough. I want
1: to
2: say I apologize to you and I apologize again to the soccer moms of the world that I've been calling them out for just putting on a vest to look cool, but I felt like I was working harder.
1: There you go.
2: I was only on it for 15 minutes watching Netflix.
1: Congratulations.
2: The look you gave me when I was wearing it. I mean, you might as well have caught me with somebody else. It was disgust.
1: And I do apologize that I was pretty rude about it, but the vest itself, so like when I wear it, I know how sweaty I am. And when I take it off, it is wet. Like, it's gross. It's wet because of my sweat.
2: You're a sweaty person. I'm not.
1: Well, it's also, yeah. But then for you to then wear it, now I'm thinking about your nasty sweat. And then I'm just like, I'm going to get a rash from it now. If I'm going to rewear something, it's going to be my own sweat.
2: So wait a second. So you're going to buy me one or this is now mine and you're buying a new one?
1: I'll just buy a new one.
2: So now that's my, I've used it twice. 3 times. I've used it 3 times. I did use it yesterday. So I apologize. But
1: it's okay.
2: Yes.
1: It's okay. I just needed to get it out there off my chest because it's been driving me nuts that like you gave me crap about
2: it. I know.
1: And then
2: I
1: catch you in the act.
2: So moms, I do apologize for the weighted vest, but I'm not apologizing for those barrel jeans. Stop looking like an old Western sheriff, please. All right. It's Joey and Lauren.
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1: It's Joey and Lauren. Coming up, we're messing with Tina on the phone, Jenks. We're pranking her. So her husband's doing a fantasy football draft party, but she doesn't realize it involves jello wrestling, a pig in the ground.
0: Nice.
1: You know, real nice party.
0: Of course.
1: And the phone, Jenks, is next on Joey and Lauren. It's fun.

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2: It's Joey and Lauren. It's the Phone Janks. So Jeremy is planning a little shindig, a little fantasy football draft party at his house for the weekend, which is cool.
3: Fun.
2: Tina is aware of that. What Tina's not aware of is when she's at work, I'm calling saying, hey, we're trying to dig a hole in the backyard for the roast pig. Because he actually, this is going to be a big fantasy football party. And, you know, he invited and hired a company to do it. So we're going to have Jell-O wrestling. A whole cheerleading squad is coming. And, yes, a hole in the ground
3: digging
2: to roast
3: a hole.
2: The pig.
3: Oh, yay. I'm sure she loves
2: that. Work, and it's the Phone Janks.
4: Hello?
2: Hey, is this Tina?
4: Who's
2: Tina, hey, this is Grant. I'm calling over from Better For You Events. I've been trying to get a hold of Jeremy. He is not reaching back out to me. So we're trying to just figure out. I thought there'd be a marking in the lawn in your backyard here for where to dig the hole for the roast, but I'm just not seeing it. So I just wanted to see where you want that. Because we got our guys here.
4: You're in the backyard, right? You're in my backyard now?
2: Yeah. So for Jeremy's party this weekend. And so we obviously got to get the pig roasting pretty early. So I just don't know where to dig
4: the hole. My husband's having a party, but did you say a pig roast?
2: Hold on, this is Tina. Tina, you're Jeremy's wife, correct?
4: Yeah.
2: Yeah. No,
4: I think you have it wrong.
2: No. So I'm from Better For You Events. So I'm an event planner. And, of course, we do the weddings, the birthday parties. But we also do fantasy football draft parties, which is what he's doing, right, this weekend.
4: Yeah.
2: So he ordered a traditional pig roast. So, yeah, we're trying to dig a hole. And we're doing a pig roast, Kahlua pig.
4: No.
2: Okay, hold on. Sorry, hold on. No, Jell-O tub goes, that corner. That corner, yes. So, the pool,
4: Did you just say Jell-O tub?
2: Sorry. Hold on just a second, Tina. No, Jell-O tub goes, yes, back in the right, on the right. Thank you. Sorry, we got a lot of guys here trying to get everything.
4: Wait, I'm sorry. Are you putting a Jell-O tub? I don't even know what that is. You're putting that in the backyard?
2: They're doing a Jell-O wrestling for the draft order to find out who gets picked first. So,
4: what is a Jell-O tub? What is it? Who's got a... Okay, no.
2: Sorry, you seem a little confused. Are you unaware of this? Like, I mean, your husband put your name down as an emergency contact, so I assume you knew he was having
4: I know he's having a fantasy football party, but in the backyard, but not. It's just having some of the guys over. It's not like I didn't even know he was hiring somebody to help with this.
2: Oh no, yeah, no. I mean, I cost $1,200. He definitely hired me.
4: $1,200 for a fantasy football party?
2: Well, this is not just any party. At Better For You Events, we don't like to call them parties. We like to call them memories. So this is not just a party. This is a memory.
4: I don't want any memories in my backyard with the Jell-O pigs.
2: Yeah, no, Jumbotron. So hold on. Jumbotron, that corner right there. Sorry, we got a moving part. This pig's got to get in the ground in about by 2 hours.
4: No pig in the ground. I don't want any holes in my backyard.
2: So I'm confused.
4: Please.
2: I mean, I'm getting paid $1,200, not for nothing. I'm going to get you a roast pig. I mean, this Kahlua pig is amazing. So we're not.
4: I don't want a roast pig in the backyard. I don't understand why this is happening.
2: So
4: this
2: I'm confused here. You don't want the roast pork. You don't want the Jell-O wrestling. You don't want the Jumbotron. What am I supposed to tell the cheerleading squad that's going to be here on Saturday afternoon?
4: You're joking. You're joking. A cheerleading squad? Coming over. No cheerleaders. No cheerleaders in my backyard with my husband.
2: First of all, cheerleaders are part of football. This is just part of what we do. They're supposed to cheer on the guys.
4: I understand that cheerleaders are a part of football. Not in my backyard for a fantasy football party. This is not a football game. This is not the NFL. That's crazy.
2: Okay, so clearly you don't like to have fun. What do you want me to do? Bring out a card table and serve buffalo chicken dip?
4: Excuse me.
2: Well, you're not.
4: Excuse
2: me. This is a once in a lifetime opportunity, and again, the fee is final.
4: Football party. What do you mean once in a lifetime?
2: What
4: did you say your name was?
2: Well, now I'm a little worried. You're going to talk to my manager. You haven't been exactly pleasant on this phone call, Tina.
4: Excuse me.
2: All right, how about this?
4: Apparently, I am paying you for this party, and you're telling me I'm not pleasant because I don't want holes dug in my ground or pigs or cheerleaders or jello?
2: Well, you know what? We'll just put fellas, sorry, I got to talk to my crew. Let's just put a hole in the front yard. She doesn't want the backyard. I get it. We'll just put it in the front yard.
4: Stop everything. I'm about to fire you on the spot. I don't even know. Holes in my ground.
2: You honestly don't know, and that's because you shouldn't know, because this is Joey from Joey and Lauren, and Jeremy set you up on a phone, Jenks, and there is no hole going in the back of your yard for Kahlua pig. Oh, my gosh. Yeah. Listen, I had to hold strong there. I was trying to get you to at least say one yes to the cheerleaders or the jello. I mean, nothing. No. You weren't saying yes to any of it. I believe.
4: Why would you expect that?
2: Yeah, exactly. So I believe it's just pizza and wings like a normal fantasy football draft party, all right?
4: Oh, my God. My whole body just relaxed.
2: Yes, you should.
4: Yes, that's
2: you know what?
4: Fantastic.
2: We need to mess with your husband, and we need to set up some girls' day, and we're going to say we're building a she shed in your backyard or something, all right?
4: Yes, please. Yes, please, and let it cost so much.
2: Yes, absolutely. It's Joey and Lauren.
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2: It's Joey and Lauren, and it's time for
3: Tell the Truth Tuesday.
2: We must answer a truth question that you text in to 68719. This week, the question is, Joey and Lauren, what is a food trend or just a food in general? You do not get the hype.
4: There's a lot of trendy foods. I feel
2: there's
4: like
2: there's a lot.
4: The
2: there's a lot of stuff. Oh, mine's
4: like
2: easy.
4: The pickles having a moment right now. Pickle flavored everything.
2: There are pickle flavored everything, which
4: pickle,
2: I do like. Pickles.
4: Everything. Pickle popcorn. But pickle ranch.
2: It is kind of weird. Like,
4: yeah.
2: No one asked for pickle flavored that or pickle flavored this.
4: Pickle cocktails. Do you remember when, and not that's not a cocktail, but do you remember when like Sonic, I think, did their pickled slushy
2: soda,
4: or something? I'm like,
2: bleh. Yeah. I'm like, no, I don't need that. Mine's easy. I am so sick and tired of people gassing this up on Instagram like it's something that we've all enjoyed for years. And don't pretend all these adults and millennials, I'm calling you out, all these millennials that pretend like we've been eating this forever and we all didn't hate it as a kid. Get off it with the cottage cheese. Oh my gosh. If I have to hear another recipe that goes, well, if you just put cottage cheese in it, like we like that?
4: I've seen
2: like
4: people
2: we
4: make
2: like it?
4: Cottage cheese pancakes.
2: Oh, and we're all acting like we used to eat cottage cheese by the barrels. I have had cottage cheese 5 times in my life. My mom eats it over pears. And that's it.
4: I grew up eating a lot of cottage cheese, though. So different household because I would eat cottage cheese a lot as a child. I really
2: putting
4: would.
2: It in your, if you know, fettuccine Alfredo with cottage cheese. Yeah, you know what? Heavy cream does the trick, Janet.
4: Tell us how you really feel.
2: You know, pizza. If you do pizza with cottage, no. I don't.
4: It's like the cauliflower trend like 10 years ago.
2: Cauliflower
4: pizza crust, cauliflower wings, all of it.
2: And you know what? Go get your gains. Go get your protein. Eat beef jerky. Eat a chicken breast. And then what you're doing is you're taking great food and you're like, you know, if you didn't make the sauce with cottage cheese, I don't want the sauce with cottage cheese. Cottage cheese is gross.
4: You know what I keep thinking about? My little rant is on protein versions of everything. So everything has a protein
2: version. Everything's got
4: protein
2: a protein
4: chips,
2: version.
4: Protein cookie, protein. I mean, protein bars are one thing. Protein cereal, protein ice cream, protein cold foam, protein coffee. Like, all these things. And I'm just like, do people just not eat a freaking steak anymore? Like, do we just need to constantly put protein versions of everything all the time?
2: Meat. Like, I have never gotten sick of a steak. And everything's got to be like an alternative. I'm like, no, like meat.
4: Well, that's
2: steak.
4: What I'm saying. It's like, if I have a good balanced meal with a hearty protein option, whether it is some sort of a chicken or a steak or a pork or some sort of protein, I'm like, I think I'm good. But it's there's the protein cereal, the protein popcorn, the protein. And I'm just like, I feel like I'm being gaslighted constantly and guilted into not being eating enough protein.
2: Like for 20 years, no one liked cottage cheese. And then the last 10 years, y'all are acting like it's always been a fan favorite.
4: I will say where I do like protein options, and that is with children, because our kids sometimes are picky with the meat and stuff. So I'm like, okay, well, here's
2: feed
4: a protein
2: them some
4: pasta.
2: Cottage cheese.
4: Yeah, no kidding. Maybe that's the play. They'll like the cottage
2: cheese. What's crazy
4: cheese.
2: Is I didn't realize how good I had it, apparently. We always had cottage cheese at our house because my mom liked it, and none of us ate it. Little did I know, mom was on the Instagram protein trend for years.
4: You know what's funny is the other day I saw somebody go off on charcuterie boards. They're like, I don't get it. I don't get the hype. What's the deal? It's like a freaking giant Lunchable, and we mark up the price, and they go off on
2: it. It is funny because I like it too, but by the end of it, I should have just eaten a deli sandwich. Like, by the time I finish a charcuterie board, I've eaten an Italian sub
4: because
2: I've
4: had like 18 three times the amount of cheese on an Italian sub, to be honest.
2: But what's funny is if I walked into a party and they go Italian sub, I'd be like, well, that feels a little forward. But then it's like, oh, would you like to eat 22 pepperonis in a 30-minute span? Yes, I would. And that's what I do.
4: And
2: I eat
4: 9 different styles of cheese.
2: Like, oh, what have you eaten today? You know what? Before dinner, I'd like 42 cubes of cheddar, please. And then
4: and no one touches the grapes.
2: No. But those dried apricots, I'll have 20 of those. And I'm like, wait a second, did I just eat an entire pantry?
4: I will never, by the way, I will never turn down a good charcuterie.
2: I do like a charcuterie, but I mean, the price they can charge for that now, it's crazy.
4: Yeah.
2: I mean, it's just crazy. Well, there we go. I'm going to go eat some cottage cheese
4: now.
2: Someone's going to be in my comments being like, oh, you hate cottage cheese because you're not about the gains. I'm not. I eat beef jerky. Trust me. And that's Tell the Truth Tuesday. It's Joey and Lauren.
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5: Good morning. The Mississippi River level is steady. 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Former U.S. Senator Tom Harkin overcame delays to visit Dubuque in support of a political candidate he called a real up-and-comer. 86-year-old Tom Harkin visited Dubuque to speak in support of Lindsey James, the Democratic candidate for Iowa's 2nd Congressional District, during James's annual corn boil event held Sunday at Convivian Urban Farmstead. Harkin served in the U.S. Senate from 1985 to 2015, and the coming Iowa native served for 10 years in Congress before his election to the Senate. James of Dubuque has served 8 years in the Iowa House of Representatives and is running against Republican Joe Mitchell of Clear Lake, Iowa, for the U.S. House seat being vacated by U.S. Senate candidate Ashley Hinson. Dubuque County voters may submit a request to receive an absentee ballot for the upcoming November general election beginning this week. The Dubuque County Elections Office will accept the requests beginning today. Request forms can be obtained online. Voters can complete the online form and mail it to the office. Only one request form is needed from each voter. Ballots will not be mailed to voters until October 14th. Forms to request an absentee ballot by mail are due to the office no later than 5 p.m. October 19th. A coalition of Dubuque area government entities and local nonprofits are coming together to support the placement of water quality sensors on rivers and streams in the region. The Dubuque County Board of Supervisors, Dubuque Soil and Water Conservation District, and Dubuque Area Water Land and Legacy are contributing funds to support sensors on Little Creek, Whitewater Creek, and the Little Makokato River. The Friends of Jackson County Conservation Organization and Dubuque Area Water Land and Legacy will fund a sensor on the North Fork of the Makokato River. The sensors are part of the statewide water quality network operated by Hydroscience and Engineering at the University of Iowa. The sensors will gather data every 15 minutes and display the information on an online platform, the Iowa Water Quality Information System. The sensor data inform critical decision-making to ensure that water is safe for drinking, recreation, and other uses. The Friends of Dubuque Parks Group seeks volunteers for a workday event at Eagle Point Park. The event will be held from 8:30 a.m. to noon on Saturday at the park. Volunteers will help with weeding and garden bed cleanup throughout the park. Participants will meet in the large parking lot near the tennis courts. Tools will be provided, but participants may bring their own rakes, hand trowels, gloves, weed poppers, or other garden tools. For those stories and more, pick up a copy of the Telegraph Herald or go to telegraphherald.com. 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
16: Here's your X-1071 Tri-State forecast. Sunshine mixed with clouds at times, with fog in spots early today, with daytime highs approaching 80. Partly cloudy skies, tonight, slight chance for storms, lows level off around 64. Mainly sunny skies, tomorrow, daytime highs approaching 81. Upper 70s, Thursday and Friday. Currently 57. I'm staff meteorologist Jennifer Vujitsky.

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1: All right, coming up next, if you've ever eaten leftovers, you should know the rules. We have a leftover food dilemma.
0: Yeah, I actually have not thought about a situation like this. And then our coworker went through it. What would you do? It's next on Joey and Lauren.

0: Mix 107.1.
1: It's Joey and Lauren. All right, let's break down this lunch or this leftover debate.
0: Yeah, we'll by hash our coworker. This out. Yeah, so our coworker Meredith was sharing this with me, and she had posted about it, and I said we got to share this on the show. So she said last week, and I'm just going to read exactly what she wrote.
2: Okay.
0: Last week, our niece was staying with us from out of town. One morning, her leftovers from dinner the night before were missing. Here is the text exchange between me and my husband. He says it's fair game because no one put their name on it. I think it's rude to just eat food without asking who it belongs to. So here's what the text says. She texts him. She goes, "Did someone eat the pasta that was in the fridge?" He says, "I did. Sorry." She goes, "Seriously? That was Zoe's. Please ask before you eat something." He says, "Had no clue. Figured it was yours from a long time ago." Also, long just time pasta, ago, you're yeah. fine eating long time ago pasta, but what is the rule here? If something is in your fridge, because I've been reading comments on this. Some people go, "Hey, it's free game. It's his house, his fridge.
1: Leftovers are in there. He can eat them.
0: Others say, "No. You don't touch without asking." Others say, "You need to put a name on it."
1: First of all, this isn't an office. You shouldn't have to put your name. I would feel so embarrassed putting my name on food in my own home or even a family member's house.
0: So if you're staying at your sister's house.
1: Yeah, just, I'm not putting Joey's. Ugh.
0: But so.
1: It's so, like, that's what it's. When you write your name on food in your own home or a family.
0: It's so territorial.
1: Joey, like, I'll be honest, even at the office, the idea that we as an office can't all know what food is our, like, who opens stroganoff and is like, "Is this mine? I guess it is." Like, get out of here. So, first of all.
0: So, no names.
1: No names.
0: Okay.
1: Grown adults don't put names on their food. I don't, like, college roommates do, and that's because everyone in college is selfish and out for themselves. Okay? Trust me. I was when I was in college. Second of all, if you did not make it, like, if you made the food, fair game. But okay. Anything from a restaurant, no. That's not, when I order an entree at a restaurant, that entree is mine, even if you paid for it, even if someone paid for it, and that's my entree, the whole entree. You did this when we were first married. Half of that freaking carne asada burrito. Do you remember that?
0: No, I don't.
1: It was in our first apartment, bottom floor, remember, apartment 3D?
0: Yeah, I remember the apartment we lived in.
1: We went out to a Mexican restaurant, which we didn't even have money for this place. We probably had to save up for a month to eat there. And I ate
0: your leftovers? Yes. Are you sure they were mine?
1: No. I had half of a burrito because I ate half of your entree earlier that day.
0: Oh, well, then it's mine.
1: No, you ate half of mine, then I get the rest. At the restaurant, I ate a lot of yours and I ate half my burrito and then I saved it. And you ate my half a burrito and I still remember.
0: Clearly.
1: Oh, it was.
0: Who hurt you?
1: When you order a burrito, I've ordered the entire burrito. Whether I finish it today, tomorrow, next Tuesday, it doesn't matter. So no, don't eat someone's pasta from a restaurant thinking, "Oh, I thought it was fair
0: game." Even though it's his own fridge and he's opening it up looking for something to eat and he sees something in a container, he feels like, "I can eat this. It's my house. It's my fridge."
1: What did he think? Think in his brain, when did he think that pasta came into their fridge? It didn't grow legs. It was clearly someone's pasta. Like, Lauren, can you tell me the last time you ate pasta? I'm sure.
0: I guess it's true.
1: If we had pasta in our fridge, you wouldn't be like, "Oh, that was yesterday." No, you would be like, "I don't know who this is," and just eat it.
0: Some of the comments here, because some people are going, "Well, how would he know?" This one says, "Was the pasta from a restaurant or made at home? Any homemade leftovers are fair game."
1: And I agree with that.
0: Leftovers from restaurants, we usually ask to be courteous if nobody particularly is territorial.
1: If you make the food at home, it's fair. If it's from a restaurant, that's an individual person's food.
0: But you'd be surprised. A lot of people are saying it's totally fair game because their name wasn't on it.
1: Do you know how many times?
0: I've never put my name on anything in the fridge. I just know it's mine.
1: Because you're an adult. Because it's not the Wild West. I mean, it's crazy to me. Like, I have had energy drinks stolen from my fridge because I didn't have my name on it. I'm mid-30s and I have to put my name on an energy drink at work because someone will just drink it.
0: Oh my god!
1: So no, yeah. And honestly, how hard is it? You open the fridge, you grab the to-go box, you open it, and then you even do one quick house call. "Hey, is anybody? Whose is this? Can I have it?" I even think that's kind of rude because then what if someone, "No, you can't." Like, I feel bad for Zoe's pasta. We should reimburse her. That's ridiculous.
0: Her pasta, yeah. We should find out what it was, where it was from. How good was it? Let's ask Meredith's husband, how good was it?
1: My goal as a grown man is I never have to put my name on food ever again. I
0: gotta say, leftover
1: college
0: pasta, too, is good. So, like, she was probably looking forward to that.
1: Do you know how many times I've eaten at a restaurant and I have leftovers and I'm giddy like a schoolgirl before when I get home?
0: You're, like, excited because I get to eat this tomorrow?
1: I'm like, we had that the other day. I opened it and I was like, oh, my gosh, we have leftovers from that. And I was so excited. Until somebody eats them. It's Joey and Lauren.
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0: You're waking up with Joey and Lauren in the morning. Come along for the ride. Turn it up. 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
2: Here we go. Good morning. Lauren, how we doing?
3: I
2: looked up and I was like, why is it silent? You're good.
3: I'm sorry. It's because our kid keeps waking up like so early in the morning. And I mean, we wake up early, obviously, but he's been coming in 3 a.m. Good morning, Mom. Just like that. The sweetest little 4-year-old voice you could ever hear in your whole life.
2: At 3 a.m.
3: Good morning, Mom. And I'm like, dude, it's not morning. He thinks it's morning. And I'm like, no. So I'm a little draggy today.
2: I've met people that their kids sleep in till like 9 or 10 in the morning. We never got that, ever.
3: I know.
2: I mean, 8 a.m.?
3: Yeah, but it's because of us. Like, we wake up early, too. So they're just trying to be like us.
2: Do we ever get an 8 a.m.er with our kids?
3: I don't think so. If our kids slept till 8, I wonder what's wrong with it. I'd go check on them. Like, are they okay?
2: Same. All right, trending stories. What do you got coming up?
3: Okay, so teens were on a ride at an amusement park. It malfunctioned, and now they are being awarded
2: with
3: so much money. I'll tell you what it is and how much next on Joey and Lauren on X1071. Joey and Lauren in the morning.

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1: It's Joey and Lauren, and it is Trending Stories. Lauren, what is trending?
2: Trending question I've seen people answer. You wake up, it's 1996. What are you doing first? Going to a McDonald's play place. Like the old ones, the cool ones.
1: Yeah, the ball pit. I did love them as a kid. Now I wouldn't touch them. But
2: playing
1: they don't make them anymore.
2: Beanie Babies.
1: No.
2: See, we didn't play with Beanie Babies.
1: No,
2: we collected
1: them,
2: and they were...
1: And I never... We didn't have Beanie Baby money.
2: I got my cousin's Beanie Babies, the ones that she didn't want. Thanks a lot, Crystal.
1: Thanks, Crystal.
2: C, playing Super Mario on Nintendo 64, or D, going to Blockbuster and renting a movie?
1: C.
2: All day.
1: Yeah, man. I remember my... you remember Grand Theft Auto? Remember that game?
2: Yeah, well, yeah, it's still a thing.
1: Well, I know it's still a thing. So my cousin had a Grand Theft Auto game, but we could not play it when his mom was around. So we had to...
2: We had to sneakily wake up
1: early in the morning and play Grand Theft Auto. And then when they came in or when they woke up, we heard the door and we had to turn off and then pretend we were just like sitting on the floor talking.
2: Doing nothing.
1: Which what two cousins on a summer morning.
2: So wait, why did he have the game? She just didn't know he had the game?
1: I think it was an older sibling that bought him the game.
2: Ah.
1: I think it was one of those like, hey,
2: and he wasn't
1: I got
2: allowed to
1: you.
2: Play.
1: Yeah. I mean, got Grand Theft Auto at 12 years old, traumatizing. You should not be playing that game at 12, and your boy was playing it at 12.
2: Two teens were trapped upside down on a ride. It's one of those... I'm going to show you a picture of what it looks like. Do you see that ride?
1: Oh, yeah.
2: It's the one that, like...
1: It looks like a circle.
2: It looks like almost like a yo-yo, but it flips all the way upside down.
1: Yeah, I've been on one of those.
2: Two teens were trapped upside down on an Oaks Park ride, and both were just awarded... $275,000 each.
1: That ain't bad. How long did it say?
2: I'm not sure how long. Oh, nearly half an hour. Ride malfunctioned.
1: I mean, the brain to the blood to the brain is kind of scary. So, like, I mean, is that worth $250,000?
2: Here's what's interesting. There had to have been more than two people on the ride. That's a ride that carries a lot of people. So I don't know, probably in
1: Daddy's
2: details.
1: Daddy's a lawyer, probably.
2: Yeah. Probably in court. Maybe they were affected the most. Maybe something happened, right? Yeah. Like with their brains or whatever. But it says two teens were stuck upside down on a ride called the Atmosphere. Now, this was a couple years ago. They finally settled. 30 riders in total were stuck for nearly half an hour when the ride malfunctioned. And a jury just voted, a 10-2 vote, that the ride's manufacturer must pay the two teen girls $550,000, split $275,000 each.
1: Not bad.
2: Hold on a second. I'm going to go hop on a ride somewhere and try to get stuck.
1: What's to prevent a teenager looking at the ride operator and being like, hey... I mean, the problem is there'd be
2: an
1: investigation.
2: Investigate and
1: but be
2: see.
1: Like, why don't you hit pause when we're up there and I'll split the money with you, you know?
2: But then they find out it's not a malfunction.
1: I've said that before. I've never done it. I always say it as a joke. But I've gone to these, like, charity golf tournaments, and a lot of times they'll have a hole-in-one for $10,000.
2: Yeah.
1: And there's a spotter. And it's normally a kid. It's just a kid, you know, some person's parent, you know, kid. And I always want to be like, listen. You say I got a hole-in-one. You get $5,000. I get $5,000.
2: Yeah. Well, there was a guy, the golfer recently, we talked about it. I can't remember his name. He faked a hole-in-one.
1: Yeah.
2: And he got in big trouble for that.
1: As a golfer, I could never. That would be so disgusting to fake a hole-in-one.
2: Well, no one would assume you got a hole-in-one anyway. That would
1: true.
2: Be suspect in itself.
1: Very true.
2: The most popular emoji of last year just the straight-up tears cry.
1: Oh, with the two streams?
2: Like the two fountain tears.
1: Yep, the two
2: streams
1: fountain tears.
2: And tears.
1: Okay. I don't use that a lot, but younger generation.
2: Now, your emoji choice might be exposing your age more than you think. Now, the laugh cry emoji, Gen Z says, is overused, makes you old.
1: Oh, I use it 20 times a day.
2: Another emoji that was most popular behind the two streams of tears was the rose. But the rose, like the wilted rose.
1: It's got to mean something.
2: It must. And then the emoji of like the statue face.
1: Oh, yeah.
2: That was also one of the most popular.
1: Really?
2: Yep.
1: I've never used the statue face in my life.
2: It's the top three. I wonder what it means because kids are always coming up with things. Because like the dolphin now means crying. Yeah. We talked about that.
1: And laughing.
2: Oh, yeah. Laughing.
1: Maybe the statue.
2: Laugh, cry, I can't keep up.
1: The statue face is a tribute to one of the great Ben Stiller movies, Night of the Museum. Remember? Dum Dum Wum Gum Gum. You remember that?
2: Oh my gosh, it's a good movie. That movie. That's
1: it
2: crazy.
1: Messes with kids' ideas of how museums work, but it's a good movie.
2: I think if we were to show our kids, they'd probably be scared to go to a museum.
1: I would.
2: dinosaur going to come alive?
1: Yeah, I wouldn't want Napoleon Bonaparte showing up, taking me out. Little hat.
2: There you go. Those are some of your trending stories.
1: It's Joey and Lauren.
2: Hey, it's Joey and Lauren on X107.1 Extreme Hit Music.
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3: 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Galena's Bicentennial Corn Boil is this Saturday from 11 a.m. to 9 p.m. at Recreation Park in Galena with a free shuttle. 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All I really need is a little good news. That's the good news. 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
11: Here's your X107.1 Tri-State forecast. Sunshine mixed with clouds at times, with fog and spots early today, with daytime highs approaching 80. Partly cloudy skies, tonight slight chance for storms, lows level off around 64. Mainly sunny skies, tomorrow daytime highs approaching 81. Upper 70s, Thursday and Friday. Currently 57. I'm staff meteorologist Jennifer Vujcic-Ski.

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0: X1071.
1: It's Joey and Lauren. So I always find these stories interesting. And a professional athlete, there's really nothing like it. Like, you literally go from, you're just playing a sport, you play it for fun, now you play it like in college or maybe, you know, some minor league, and then all of a sudden you become a professional and they're like, here's millions of dollars to keep doing what you're doing. Like, there's not many things like that.
0: If you want to get technical, you don't even have to be a professional to be getting millions of dollars from people now with NIL and stuff.
1: But that's true. And musicians, I feel like it's more of a grind. I'm not saying athletes don't grind, but like, not many times it's just like all of a sudden, hey, this artist just gets this many millions of dollars. If they have a hit, it can happen kind of quickly. But
0: I actually disagree. I disagree. An artist can go viral. Like, if their song blew up one time, I mean,
1: what's the, I'm going to take my horse to the old. Like, he made millions, I guess, in a couple weeks. Lil Nas X.
0: Yes.
1: All right. Well, either way, I find it interesting. Some NFL players were asked what was the first purchase they made when they got their first big contract. Because a lot of those contracts, while you get paid like X amount of dollars over 4 years, you have what's called a signing bonus. Mm-hmm. And that's just a chunk of cash they give you right when you sign that paper. So you want to go through some of these?
0: Yeah.
1: I'm going to start off with Travis Hunter, who plays for the Jags. He just bought a $30 pair of Jaguars pajama pants.
0: That was the first thing he bought?
1: Yeah, that was pretty good.
0: He had to buy the Jaguar pajama pants? He doesn't just get merch?
1: Maybe not pajama pants. Maybe they don't provide pajamas.
0: I feel like he could get whatever he wants for free. He's a player.
1: This one's pretty good. Jameis Winston, who played in the NFL for many years, most recently with the New York Giants. Maybe he still does play. I thought he retired. But he bought a $4,600, it's almost a $5,000, Lazy Boy chair for his grandma.
0: Oh, that's kind of sweet.
1: Grandma, I'm getting you a new Lazy Boy. Jalen Hurts, Eagles quarterback, bought his sister's college tuition for $70,000. So paid for his sister's college tuition. That's
0: nice.
1: What
0: a good brother.
1: How about this? Jamar Chase, wide receiver for the Cincinnati Bengals. A $65,000 Maserati for his mom. Have you noticed they're all like buying things for other people?
0: Well, you hear that. I mean, people will get their big break or something, or they get a huge signing bonus and they buy their mom a house, or they buy their grandma a car or a house. You know, you see.
1: I'm not gonna lie, the sister's tuition, that's really nice, but like, I feel like you got to go mom, dad, and a house or something.
0: Yeah, maybe he's really close to his sister.
1: Tom Brady did buy a $200,000 house. Now that was way back when, but bought a $200,000 house from one of his teammates. Okay.
0: From one of his
1: teammates.
0: It's like, whoa.
1: Patrick Surtain for the Denver Broncos spent $80,000 in jewelry.
0: Gosh,
1: now
0: that's
1: a purchase.
0: That's so stupid. Here's the thing. A lot of these younger kids going into the NFL, getting these massive signing bonuses,

0: I mean, you give young kids millions of dollars, they'll spend it on crazy stuff.
1: Myles Garrett, who now plays for the Rams, played for the Browns forever, bought his dad a BMW worth $130,000. That is an expensive car.
0: My gosh.
1: That's an expensive car. Justin Jefferson for the Vikings bought a $405,000 townhouse. So that's, you know, I would expect a lot of people buying a new house for themselves. Rob Gronkowski, a used 2007 Cadillac for $36,000. So even buying a used car. So there you go. Those are some of the fun ones.
0: Wow. Let's, what would you buy? So if you got a big bonus and you're an NFL player, let's say you just got millions and millions of dollars. What is the first thing you're buying?
1: For myself, I think a house. Although they say don't buy, like, maybe just, like, for the time being, rent or lease, because you don't know what neighborhood you want to be in. Like, that's a big purchase to just go right off the get-go, because most of these guys are moving to a new town. And so that's a big purchase right when you move. My mom would not want a new car, and they're not leaving their house. And my parents don't even like vacationing.
0: Yeah.
1: So I don't know what I get my mom. I have no clue what I buy my mom and dad, because they're not – they're so – they would want their same cars that they have, and they would want their house. They wouldn't want maybe improvements to my parents' house.
0: Okay. Yeah, cover
1: so maybe
0: some of that.
1: Like $200,000 to like spruce up any broken fixes. I think that's what I'm doing.
0: Oh, for me, I'm going to lunch. Going to lunch right away. I sign the thing, I get money, I'm going to lunch. I'm getting food.
1: Well,
0: celebrating the food. I'm going and getting lunch at a place I normally skip because of the price. And I'm gonna say, it's on me, fellas. It's on me, everybody.
1: That is the lamest answer of all
0: what?
1: Time.
0: What? And then I'm going on vacation.
1: To lunch? And you can't. You got to go to work.
0: No. Like,
1: no,
0: okay.
1: That's a bad look. A bad look is to join the NFL and then go on. That's like getting a new job and being like, PTO when I start.
0: I will pay for my family to go on a vacation.
1: Okay. That
0: I
1: seems
0: think they
1: fair.
0: Deserve it.
1: Yeah. But then you're back working practice.
0: That's all right. I'm rich.
1: It's Joey and Lauren.
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1: It's Joey and Lauren. Let's get to Make Up or Break Up. Zoe and Michael and a babysitter situation.
0: Yeah, Michael's son joins the date. It's next on Joey and Lauren.

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1: All right, it's Joey and Lauren. It's Makeup or Breakup. We just spent a few minutes with Zoe. So this is interesting. Zoe went out with Michael. And Michael, before the date, texted and said, hey, my babysitter canceled. I cannot find a backup. I don't know what I'm going to do.
2: Let's plan this another time.
1: And she said, no. Bring your son. And so he does. And now he's not texting her back. And you brought up a really interesting angle, which is maybe this was he really didn't even get a sitter or something like that. Like he didn't want to go.
2: Well, maybe this was his way. You've done this before, Joey. You want to get out of something, but you blame it on the kid.
1: Yeah.
2: Oh, we couldn't find a babysitter. Oh, he's sick. So maybe he was trying to get out of the date initially. And so he just blamed not having a sitter.
1: Or maybe he's frustrated that his son had to meet a first date because he's like, well, you know, like he was almost backed into the idea of having the son meet
2: like
1: her.
2: He felt pressured taking
1: his kid. Yeah. And now he's like, well, now it's weird because I'm not ready for you to meet my kid. I don't know. We've got
2: obviously. Well, that's his own fault for bringing him.
1: Exactly.
2: He didn't have to.
1: That's why we got to talk to Michael and get answers.
3: Hello?
1: Hi, is this Michael?
3: Yeah, this is him.
1: Hey, Michael, this is Joey and Lauren in the morning. We're a morning radio show, and we wanted to give you...
3: I know you guys.
1: Okay, you've heard the show.
2: You sound angry about that. I know you are.
3: I'm not angry. I just think it's funny you're calling me. I love you guys. What's going on?
1: All right, well...
2: I love you, too.
1: Thank you for listening. Well, Zoe reached out to us about your date, and apparently you're not texting her, so... Yes, she also is a fan of the show and listens, and that's why she wanted to be on Makeup or Breakup, and that's why you're now on Makeup or Breakup. So,
3: oh, wow.
2: Yeah.
1: Yeah. How you doing?
2: We're confused. She's confused. I guess we just bring her on. It sounds like you already know the show. So she is here, so you can say hello, Zoe.
4: Hi.
2: We heard that you guys had a date with that was planned kind of weird because your babysitter dropped out or something.
1: Yeah, we're just straight. I mean, if
2: so, you
1: know
2: brought
1: the show.
2: Your son, and she loved it. She loved meeting your son. So, what's the deal?
3: It was a really good date. I felt really, really guilty for bringing my son. He was great. You were great, Zoe. I thought you were fantastic, but I don't think I gave you the attention that you deserved. So. I thought you didn't want to go on another date. I was totally understandable. You know, that made a lot of sense.
4: No, that's Michael. That's not at all how I felt. I had a good time. I understand that. Yeah, obviously it's we weren't being super flirty or anything because your kid was there, but I had a wonderful time. I definitely want to go out again.
3: Really?
2: She's been texting you.
3: I just felt really bad. I should have gotten a babysitter. She shouldn't have fallen.
1: So let me.
3: At least I should have got a backup or something like that.
1: Yeah, you've got to have a roster of three. Everyone knows that. I mean, I could name them by name. I know who our first round pick is. I know who our second round and our third round. You got the starter, you got the six man, and then you got the bench warmer. You know. So, but Michael, this is interesting, man, because you're almost saying. I mean, you knew she was interested in going out again because she's texting you, and she wouldn't lie about that. But you almost, the embarrassment and kind of the awkwardness of my kid on a first date, you almost just want to avoid it completely again.
3: I mean, yeah, to an extent. It was awkward. But the dinner wasn't awkward, you know? So it's just a weird situation. And yeah, I think whenever I got a text, I just kind of clammed up, you know?
2: Wow, okay.
3: I didn't know what to do. I didn't know how to respond. I really didn't.
2: Well,
3: so,
2: I'm sorry. This is good news, right? I mean, it's good news, Zoe, that Michael, he definitely likes you. It's not like you did anything crazy or anything wrong. Michael, you were just a little embarrassed that you had to bring
1: your understandable.
2: Kid.
1: I get that.
2: Yeah. So how can we move on from this? I think you two would be great to go out on another date.
3: Sure.
2: Maybe without your son. Maybe if your babysitter falls through, drop him off at our place. He can play with our son and we'll watch him.
1: We start babysitting.
2: I don't know, maybe.
1: I know both of you listen, obviously, but I'm not saying to trust your kids with us. I do think that's
2: maybe
1: a little
2: that's
1: worrisome.
2: A bad idea.
1: Yeah, that may be an FCC violation for all I know. Lauren offering to
2: I'm
1: take
2: just
1: children.
2: Saying, I really want you guys to make this work, and if that's what it takes.
1: Because Zoe's got a heart of gold for letting you bring your kid. Obviously, Michael, sure, it's embarrassing. Embarrassing and awkward, but she is texting you and now calling you, and now we're here. You guys have to go out again.
3: All right, absolutely. I'm absolutely down. I think you making this effort to call the radio.
4: Oh, it's a
3: bold statement. Absolutely.
1: Wow, this is, you know what, let's just, and Michael's son is getting all these free dinners. Like, this is what's great. He's loving it. It's like, man, I'm meeting all these women.
3: Free dinners from day one.
1: Yeah, that's true. Okay, so we will set you guys up. I really can't promise free babysitting. Lauren made that weird, but it's all right.
2: I'm just saying.
1: We'll get it set up.
2: If they have to.
1: It's Joey and Lauren.
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6: Good morning. The Mississippi River level is steady. 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Former U.S. Senator Tom Harkin overcame delays to visit Dubuque in support of a political candidate he called a real up-and-comer. 86-year-old Tom Harkin visited Dubuque to speak in support of Lindsey James, the Democratic candidate for Iowa's 2nd Congressional District, during James's annual corn boil event held Sunday at Convivian Urban Farmstead. Harkin served in the U.S. Senate from 1985 to 2015, and the coming Iowa native served for 10 years in Congress before his election to the Senate. James of Dubuque has served 8 years in the Iowa House of Representatives and is running against Republican Joe Mitchell of Clear Lake, Iowa, for the U.S. House seat being vacated by U.S. Senate candidate Ashley Hinson. Dubuque County voters may submit a request to receive an absentee ballot for the upcoming November general election beginning this week. The Dubuque County Elections Office will accept the requests beginning today. Request forms can be obtained online. Voters can complete the online form and mail it to the office. Only one request form is needed from each voter. Ballots will not be mailed to voters until October 14th. Forms to request an absentee ballot by mail are due to the office no later than 5 p.m. October 19th. A coalition of Dubuque area government entities and local nonprofits are coming together to support the placement of water quality sensors on rivers and streams in the region. The Dubuque County Board of Supervisors, Dubuque Soil and Water Conservation District, and Dubuque Area Water Land and Legacy are contributing funds to support sensors on Little Creek, Whitewater Creek, and the Little Maquoketa River. The Friends of Jackson County Conservation Organization and Dubuque Area Water Land and Legacy will fund a sensor on the North Fork of the Maquoketa River. The sensors are part of the statewide water quality network operated by Hydroscience and Engineering at the University of Iowa. The sensors will gather data every 15 minutes and display the information on an online platform, the Iowa Water Quality Information System. The sensor data inform critical decision-making to ensure that water is safe for drinking, recreation, and other uses. The Friends of Dubuque Parks Group seeks volunteers for a workday event at Eagle Point Park. The event will be held from 8:30 a.m. to noon on Saturday at the park. Volunteers will help with weeding and garden bed cleanup throughout the park. Participants will meet in the large parking lot near the tennis courts. Tools will be provided, but participants may bring their own rakes, hand trowels, gloves, weed poppers, or other garden tools. For those stories and more, pick up a copy of the Telegraph Herald or go to telegraphherald.com. 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
14: Here's your X1071 Tri-State forecast. Sunshine mixed with clouds at times, with fog in spots early today, with daytime highs approaching 80. Partly cloudy skies, tonight slight chance for storms, lows level off around 64. Mainly sunny skies, tomorrow daytime highs approaching 81. Upper 70s, Thursday and Friday. Currently 60. I'm staff meteorologist Jennifer Vujicic.
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0: X1071.
1: Okay, Lauren, favorite time of the day. Let's get that cheese. What do you got?
0: What do you call a man in a mailbox?
1: What do you call a man in a mailbox?
0: Bill.
1: get it off your chest. Whatever you need to confess, rant, complain is next on Joey and Lauren.

0: X1071.
1: It's Joey and Lauren, and it's Get It Off Your Chest. Your chance to confess, to admit, to complain, to rant. We are here for it, Lauren. What do we got?
0: Go off, queen.
1: Go off, queen. What do we got?
0: Say what you need to say. Here we go.
2: Be nice to your restaurant workers, because I watched my coworker spit in a rude customer's coffee yesterday.
1: Yes, yesterday? This just happens?
0: Oh, my gosh. I hate this so much. I hate this. I'm disgusted by it. I hate it. I hate two things about it. I hate that customers are rude and feel entitled, because I've been on the other end of that as a service worker. It makes me insane. These are people too. People are trying their best.
1: Yeah.
0: But then I also hate this.
1: You can't spit people's coffee.
0: Meddling with people's food or drink and like spit straight to jail.
1: That's a crime.
0: Disgusting.
1: And well, you will go to jail, won't you? If you got caught spitting in coffee, wouldn't you go to jail? Isn't that a...
0: I have no idea.
1: I don't know. I mean, I feel like that's a crime. I don't know.
0: You're certainly fired.
1: I am with you. It is not a fight I'm willing to... And we've all been there. We've all gone to a restaurant and the service has been awful. And it sucks. And it's like, whether it's the food takes forever, whether they get it wrong, whether... Like, we've all been there. But it is one of those things. I always sit there and I'm like, if I'm rude to someone that working in a restaurant... There's a chance they can go get a job in another restaurant. So if I tick them off enough, there's a good chance that they could go like, screw it. I'll just do this or do that. So, yeah, I mean, be nice to everyone. Have you ever been to a restaurant and the server is rude? I really can't think of a time where like they've been like legit rude.
0: Not rude where like I just I'm like taken back by it. I'm like, whoa. But I have definitely been to restaurants where I go, well, they're having a bad day. Like you can tell they're stressed.
1: Yeah.
0: They're rushed. Oh, I'm sorry. Or they rarely come check on you because you can see them running around like crazy trying to do other things. You know they're having a bad day. But not like a, what do you want? Like nothing like that.
1: The reaction I never know is I normally know what I want, but when we get to a restaurant, because it's either we've been there a lot or I look online. I always get weird reactions if I'm like, oh, I'm ready to order now.
0: Yeah.
1: Because my opinion is I'm helping you out. Like, I'm ready now. I know what I want. You can put it in your system. But sometimes I've gotten a reaction like, okay, I'll take it now. And I'm like, oh, my bad.
0: Yeah.
1: We can go with the flow if you want.
0: No, I got you.
2: I went on a date with my son's teacher last night, and I haven't told him yet.
0: Oh. Okay, so you went on a date with the teacher. I mean, are there rules against that?
1: There's not.
0: If you're single and dating and you somehow connect with the...
1: Couldn't be me. Find somebody else. I am team find somebody else.
0: You think so?
1: The problem is
0: your kids... And how do you tell your son?
1: Yeah. when you kiss the teacher when you pick him up from school, mate. all right. Can you make the argument that this is fair because your kid's only going to have that teacher for 1 year?
0: Yeah, I think so. But you do have to consider your child's feelings and all this. So maybe you just don't tell them.
1: Yeah, maybe. Can you keep it a secret for 9 months during the school year? That's the question. Because if I wanted to date my third grader's teacher, like once they're in fourth grade, who cares if I'm dating the third grade teacher? It is awkward that I'm dating their teacher
0: currently.
1: Their current
0: teacher. Well, and then if other parents find out. Because that's the other thing. If other parents find out, are they thinking that the teacher is going to give your child special favoritism or treatment or better test score? Like, you know what I mean?
1: Sure.
0: Like, that would be kind of a concern.
1: I think it's messier if they get into high school. And we're talking about, like, you know, grades that depend on college scholarships and stuff. Third grade? Oh, she, you know, lets him pass the ABC test. I don't know.
0: It's still wrong. Did you say third grade ABC test? Come on, Joey. Preschool.
1: My third grade. I was doing ABCs, okay?
0: Okay, here's another one.
2: My mother-in-law shows up unannounced a lot, so I started hiding when she knocks.
0: By the way, AI can't read the word unannounced, apparently.
1: Yeah.
0: Unannounced.
1: I'm going to say fair. I do this with the, you know, door-to-door salespeople. Sometimes I don't even pretend I'm gone. I just don't answer.
0: Yeah.
1: And by the way, I understand we all got the no soliciting signs. Maybe you got another sign that even shows more detail. No one is forcing you to answer the door. And I'm sometimes amazed people will like just scream at people at the door. I'm like, just don't answer.
0: Well, here's where I would side with somebody who's yelling and upset is I've had this. Somebody knocks on the door. Yes, we have a no soliciting sign. They knock on the door. I'm busy. I'm not answering. They knock again. They knock again. They knock again. Like I've had it where they keep coming back. And it's like, I'm clearly not answering for a reason.
1: Yeah, I know.
0: Do the one time, and if I don't answer...
1: I'm fine with twice. Maybe
0: in case they think I didn't hear them or something.
1: I have a friend that used to work in that world. He says that you just ask for a permit. They have to have their permit on their person. And he goes, 99% will leave it in their car. And so technically, if you say like, hey, this is fine, you're here, I just need to see your permit real quick. A lot of times they...
0: Oh, interesting. I've never heard of that.
1: I've also heard this. Just say you're in an Airbnb. Works every time.
0: It's not like, my place.
1: It's not my place. I'm in an Airbnb. I'm having a house party.
0: I saw you here last month, too. Yep.
1: It's a long Airbnb. That is Get It Off Your Chest. It's Joey and Lauren.
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0: waiting for that first.
1: Yeah, oh, absolutely.
0: Parents, yeah. As you get ready to send your kids off, if you haven't yet, or maybe they just started school, I know it's all over the place on start dates. Just get prepared with the multivitamins now and the elderberry or whatever.
2: There's always zinc.
1: I feel bad for teachers, too. Shout out to teachers, because they basically sign themselves up to get sick when they start work.
0: When our son was in kindergarten, I still remember his teacher was gone a lot in the beginning of the year. And I'm like, is everything okay? And she just kept getting sick.
1: Yeah.
0: It's these kids rubbing snot everywhere.
1: Oh, I know. And then kids, you know, adults know how to cover. Kids will be...
0: Well, and it's little kids, you know. Yeah. Hopefully your high schoolers aren't doing crap like that.
1: Snot hanging out the nose. All right. 5-second rule. We'll play it next on Joey and Lauren.
3: Joey!

0: X1071.
1: It's Joey and Lauren. It's time to play 5 second rule. You have 5 seconds to name three things. Reminder two, if you ever want to get on the show and you want to play and you want to, hang out with us, just text us 68719. Say, what do you like saying, Lauren? I want to play a game.
0: Yeah, just let us know in some form or fashion that you want to play a game because that's what Taylor did. And here she is.
1: We got Taylor playing 5 second rule with us. What's up, Taylor?
2: Good morning.
1: Good morning. Good morning. You ready to take down us in 5 second rule? Feeling good?
2: I'm going to try my best.
1: I love that. Love that attitude. All right, who do you want to start? You can start, I can start, Lauren can start. We'll go round robin.
2: I feel like Lauren should get us started.
1: I think Lauren should get us started.
0: I appreciate that.
1: Let's go
0: that.
1: Lauren, then you, Taylor, then me. I'll be the caboose. Kay. All right, Lauren, this should be good. Name three activities in PE class. You were the girl that skipped PE class.
0: Badminton. I remember playing badminton.
1: There's always the kid that
0: I was on a special health plan because I had mononucleosis.
1: There's always
0: I couldn't play in PE.
1: The kid that goes, I ain't doing it. I'm just going to sit on my phone in the corner. That was you. Before phones,
0: phone.
1: Yeah.
0: I didn't have a phone.
1: Lauren got mono.
0: Ill.
1: They call it the kissing disease. You figure out how she got it. All right. Taylor, here we go.
0: All righty, Taylor. Name three brands of toothpaste.
2: Colgate, Crest, and Great Value. Does Walmart
1: sell toothpaste? It counts. I'm sure they've got a brand out there. Who knows if it works, but it doesn't matter. Let's go.
0: Let's go. Okay,
1: all right,
0: Joey.
1: To me.
0: Joey, name three game shows.
1: Wheel of Fortune, The Wall, Who Wants to Be a Millionaire, Price is Right.
0: Dang it.
1: I didn't even say my favorite, Family Feud.
0: That's your favorite?
1: The ridiculous scenarios. Name something you wouldn't want to find in your hands when your parents came home, but your parents also were very religious. it's the craziest scenario.
0: That's so stupid.
1: All right, here we go to Lauren.
0: Okay.
1: Lauren, name three cell phone companies.
0: T-Mobile, Verizon, Sprint. Sprint?
1: No, Sprint's
0: AT&T?
1: Not around. Yeah. Sprint's
0: I
1: not
0: have
1: around
0: AT&T.
1: I thought that was an easy one. Taylor, are you listening to this?
2: I am, and I low-key thought she had it too.
1: Yeah, no.
0: Sprint's not real?
1: Sprint's real, but I think it was real in 1998. Like, I don't think it's around anymore.
0: Boost Mobile.
1: You could have said that.
2: It was still a thing.
1: All right, fine.
0: Fine.
1: Lauren will get it. All right.
0: All right.
1: To Taylor we go.
0: Taylor, name three types of bears.
2: Brown, black, grizzly, polar, teddy.
0: Gummy.
1: Yes, yeah, gummy bear.
0: Good job.
1: That's
0: that
1: good.
0: Great.
1: Taylor's two
0: all.
1: For two. All right, for me.
0: Okay, Joey, name three preschool songs.
1: ABC, 1, 2, 3.
0: Wait, I haven't started the timer.
1: Sorry. ABC, 1, 2, 3. I'm a little kid. I'm a big kid now.
0: What's 1, what? 2, 3?
1: ABC. As easy as one, two, three.
0: That's not a preschool song.
1: I bet you they play.
0: And neither is I'm a Big Kid Now. That's a pull-up theme song for the diapers.
1: Okay. And you wanted to get a point for saying Sprint.
0: Twinkle, right. Twinkle, Little Star.
1: Yeah, okay. I'm not a big preschool song guy. I don't do that.
2: I was a preschool teacher. I had that one unlocked. That should have been for me.
1: Taylor, yeah, you would have been like, no, we don't sing Jackson 5. All right, so Lauren with 1 point, I with 1 point, Taylor with 2 points.
0: Okay.
1: Who is it now?
0: It's me.
1: Oh, you. Okay.
0: Go.
1: Lauren, name three excuses for calling off of work.
0: I have diarrhea. My grandma died, and my kid is sick.
1: Those are all fair points.
0: I mean, I know my boss would probably be like, okay, stay home.
1: My grandma died of diarrhea.
0: Oh, my gosh.
1: Could happen.
2: Oh, gosh.
1: I'm just saying.
0: That's
1: a good. See, that's the reaction you want from your boss when you fake an emergency. All right, so Lauren with 2 points.
2: Yeah.
1: Taylor. You can win with this one right here.
0: Taylor.
2: Okay, let's do it.
0: Name three hairstyles.
2: Curled, straight, half up, half down, clock clip. Does that count? Is that what we're talking about?
1: Taylor.
0: I'm actually okay with those.
1: I feel we're united because you answered kind of how I feel like I would answer. Be like, curly, straight, and half up, half down.
0: I was thinking more along the lines of like, the bob, a mullet,
1: you
0: a buzz
1: said
0: cut.
1: Sprint was still around. No.
0: But it's okay. You still, those still count.
1: You still got it. You still got it, Taylor.
2: Okay.
1: All right. We want me to have an honorable mention point here? Yeah, it doesn't matter. Taylor yeah. won.
0: Joey, name three Dr. Seuss books.
1: Oh, Cat in the Hat, Sam I Am, Pom Pom Pop, Mr. Brown Can Do.
0: Okay, but Sam I Am is not a book. It's Green Eggs and Ham.
1: Oh. Well, Taylor, and you would have gotten that.
0: Taylor would have known as a preschool teacher.
1: You realize all my questions were for you. I mean, really. We had yeah, Dr. Really. Seuss. We had the nursery rhymes. Okay, so Taylor, stay on the line. We're going to hook you up, all right?
2: Let's go.
1: All right, let's go. Stay on the line. We're going to get your information. It's Joey and Lauren. It's Joey and Lauren. Are you ready to cruise the mighty Mississippi with X1071?
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6: Here's your X1071 Tri-State forecast. Sunshine mixed with clouds at times today, with daytime highs approaching 80. Partly cloudy skies again tonight, slight chance of thunderstorms, lows level off around 64. Mainly clear skies tomorrow, high temperatures reach up to 81. Upper 70s Thursday and Friday. Currently 62. I'm staff meteorologist Jennifer Vujicic. Joey and

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0: X1071.
1: It's Joey and Lauren, and I'm starting a new business. I'm starting a new career. Will I leave radio for it? No. I mean, maybe the demand could get up there, but I'm a little jealous. Apple beat me to it. That little old tiny little business called Apple, you know, the iPhones. They're an up-and-coming company. I don't know if you knew that.
0: Yeah.
1: They are now going to be doing classes to help senior citizens learn how to use their iPhones. And I'm telling you, as a man that has been tasked with helping my mom and dad with their phones for years, I have turned into the iPhone guy. This could have been a money-making opportunity.
0: Honestly, take senior citizen out of it. I think anybody could use a little course. If you're getting an iPhone for the first time, learning how to use some of the things, like there are things I feel like I learn almost daily that I'm like, oh, I didn't know my phone could do that.
1: Yeah.
0: Right? Oh, I didn't know I could track this or do that. But that's, maybe you could have been making money all along doing a little side gig,
1: well,
0: helping people.
1: Like little fun facts. We just learned recently that killing your apps, you know, where you like swipe up and like, eliminate them,
0: it actually takes more battery
1: than just leaving them open. Ever since then, I have probably 100 apps open on my phone right now that I just don't.
0: Oh, right? See, I still kill them.
1: No, daily. I don't, because I learned about the battery. But my mom, my dad, not really. I think because my dad doesn't do much on his phone. But my mom has, this was crazy. She has an iPhone, she has an iPad, and she has a MacBook or an iMac or whatever. I think she uses her iPhone like 20 minutes a day, but she got, I mean, it was exciting. Like they got all these things and
0: you get rid of your landline and you got to replace it with something.
1: But my problem is I'm not the best teacher because I just want to do it. So my mom would be like, hey, I need to adjust my thing in settings.
0: Yeah. And she wants to take notes.
1: She wants me to be like, okay, go to settings. And then she's like, where's settings? And so I got to be like, click the gear. And then go to your iCloud. And she's like, I don't know what, it's sunny out. It's not cloudy. I'm like, no, it's your iCloud. So my problem is I just want to fix it.
0: I get confused by the cloud. I don't even know if I remember my iCloud

0: password. I struggle with that. And I am sure I am maxed out on storage and everything else.
1: Well, let's be honest. Ain't nobody using their Apple email. Like, does anybody actually use that email? Like, use it?
0: Yes, the iCloud account? Yeah. Yes. Do you know how many? So sometimes I'll get people's emails for prizes or whatever.
1: They use it? Like, the regular
0: I get a
1: email?
0: A lot of people give me an iCloud.com
1: That's
0: email.
1: Crazy. My iCloud.
0: One right now. I won't tell you their name, but I'm looking right at it.
1: I don't even know what is in my iCloud inbox because I'm never in there. I only just use my, like, Gmail or
0: Gosh,
1: whatever.
0: Gosh, I couldn't tell you. Couldn't tell you mine.
1: I don't even know if I know my password. I am just banking that my Face ID is going to work till the day I die. Like, there's so many times I'm like, I don't know the password, but it takes my face.
0: Yep, 100%.
1: So I just got to keep this moneymaker. So if you are interested, I don't know if they're going to be launching it worldwide, but Apple is going to start doing classes.
0: That's cool.
1: So mom, you got help.
0: You should launch a side gig.
1: I think
0: find
1: I should.
0: Find out. I mean, Apple, here's the thing is Apple's probably not charging people. It's probably just like when you get your phone, they teach you a little thing. But I'm like, if you could find out the markup on that and then you charge less.
1: And what I do is I fix their problem, but then while I still have their phone, I just cause a couple other things.
0: Oh,
1: and then
0: that's so dirty.
1: I turn their brightness all the way down and I'm like, another fee, I can fix it. It's Joey and Lauren.
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1: It's another
0: Phone Janks.
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1: Toys Done Right Body Shop in Dubuque.
2: It's Joey and Lauren. It's the Phone Janks. So Jeremy is planning a little shindig, a little fantasy football draft party at his house for the weekend, which is cool.
3: Fun.
2: Tina is aware of that. What Tina's not aware of is when she's at work, I'm calling saying, hey, we're trying to dig a hole in the backyard for the roast pig. Because he actually, this is going to be a big fantasy football party. And, you know, he invited and hired a company to do it. So we're going to have Jell-O wrestling. A whole cheerleading squad is coming. And, yes, a hole in the ground
3: digging
2: to roast
3: a hole.
2: The pig.
3: Oh, yay. I'm sure she loves
2: that. Work, and it's the Phone Janks.
4: Hello?
2: Hey, is this Tina?
4: Who's
2: this? Tina, hey, this is Grant. I'm calling over from Better For You Events. I've been trying to get a hold of Jeremy. He is not reaching back out to me, so we're trying to just figure out. I thought there'd be a marking in the lawn in your backyard here for where to dig the hole for the roast, but I'm just not seeing it. So I just wanted to see where you want that, because we got our guys here.
4: You're in the backyard, right? You're in my backyard now.
2: Yeah. So for Jeremy's party this weekend. And so we obviously got to get the pig roasting pretty early. So I just don't know where to dig hole.
4: My husband's having a party, but did you say a pig roast?
2: Hold on, this is Tina. Tina, you're Jeremy's wife, correct?
4: Yeah.
2: Yeah. No.
4: That's why I think
2: so
4: you have it wrong.
2: No. So I'm from Better For You Events. So I'm an event planner, and of course we do the weddings, the birthday parties, but we also do fantasy football draft parties, which is what he's doing this weekend.
4: Yeah,
2: so he ordered a traditional pig roast. So yeah, we're trying to dig a hole, and we're doing a pig roast, Kahlua pig.
4: No, I don't want a pig roast. No.
2: Okay, hold on. Sorry, hold on. No, Jell-O tub goes that corner. That corner. Yes. So, the pool.
4: I'm sorry,
2: did you
4: just say Jell-O tub?
2: Sorry. Hold on just a second, Tina. No, Jell-O tub goes, back in the right. On the right. Thank you. Sorry. We got a lot of guys here trying to get everything.
4: Wait, I'm sorry. Are you putting a Jell-O tub? I don't even know what that is. You're putting that in the backyard?
2: They're doing a Jell-O wrestling for the draft order to find out who gets picked first. So,
4: what is a Jell-O tub? What is it? Who's got a... Okay, no.
2: Sorry, you seem a little confused. Are you unaware of this? Like, I mean, your husband put your name down as an emergency contact, so I assume you knew he was having
4: I know he's having a fantasy football party, but in the backyard, but not. It's just having some of the guys over. It's not like I didn't even know he was hiring somebody to help with this.
2: Oh, no, yeah. No, I mean, I cost $1,200. He definitely hired me.
4: $1,200 for a fantasy football party?
2: Well, this is not just any party. At Better For You Events, we don't like to call them parties. We like to call them memories. So this is not just a party. This is a memory.
4: I don't want any memories in my backyard with the Jell-O pigs.
2: Yeah, no, Jumbotron. So hold on. Jumbotron, that corner right there.
4: No.
2: Sorry, we got a moving part. This pig's got to get in the ground in 2 hours.
4: No pig in the ground. I don't want any holes in my backyard.
2: So I'm confused.
4: Please.
2: I mean, I'm getting paid $1,200, not for nothing. I'm going to get you a roast pig. I mean, this Kahlua pig is amazing. So we're not.
4: I don't want a roast pig in the backyard. I don't understand why this is happening.
2: So
4: this
2: I'm confused here. You don't want the roast pork. You don't want the Jell-O wrestling. You don't want the Jumbotron. What am I supposed to tell the cheerleading squad that's going to be here on Saturday afternoon?
4: You're joking. A cheerleading squad? Coming over. No cheerleaders. No cheerleaders in my backyard with my husband.
2: First of all, cheerleaders are part of football. This is just part of what we do. They're supposed to cheer on the guys.
4: I understand that the cheerleaders are a part of football. Not in my backyard for a fantasy football party. This is not a football game. This is not the NFL. That's crazy.
2: Okay, so clearly you don't like to have fun. What do you want me to do? Bring out a card table and serve buffalo chicken dip?
4: Excuse me.
2: Well, you're not.
4: Excuse
2: This is a once in a lifetime opportunity, and again, the fee is final.
4: Football party. What do you mean once in a lifetime?
2: What
4: did you say your name was?
2: Well, now I'm a little worried. You're going to talk to my manager. You haven't been exactly pleasant on this phone call, Tina.
4: Excuse me.
2: All right. How about this?
4: Apparently, I am paying paying you for this party, and you're telling me I'm not pleasant because I don't want holes dug in my ground or pigs or cheerleaders or jello?
2: Well, you know what? We'll just put the fellas, sorry, I got to talk to my crew. Let's just put a hole in the front yard. She doesn't want the backyard. I get it. We'll just put it in the front yard.
4: Stop everything. I'm about to fire you on the spot. Holes in my ground.
2: You honestly don't know, and that's because you shouldn't know, because this is Joey from Joey and Lauren, and Jeremy set you up on a phone, Jenks, and there is no hole going in the back of your yard for Kahlua pig. Oh, my gosh. Yeah. Listen, I had to hold strong there. I was trying to get you to at least say one yes to the cheerleaders or the jello. I mean, nothing. You weren't saying yes to any of it. I believe.
4: Why would you expect that?
2: Yeah, exactly. So I believe it's just pizza and wings like a normal fantasy football draft party, all right?
4: Oh, my God. That whole body just relaxed.
2: Yes, you should.
4: Yes, that's fantastic.
2: We need to mess with your husband, and we need to set up some girls' day, and we're going to say we're building a she shed in your backyard or something, all right?
4: Yes, please. Yes, please, and let it cost so much.
2: Yes, absolutely. It's Joey and Lauren.
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2: It's Joey and Lauren, and it's time for
3: Tell the Truth Tuesday.
2: We must answer a truth question that you text in to 68719. This week, the question is, Joey and Lauren, what is a food trend or just a food in general you do not get the hype?
4: There's a lot of trendy foods. I feel
2: there's
4: like
2: there's a lot.
4: The
2: there's a lot of stuff. Oh, mine's
4: like
2: easy.
4: Pickles having a moment right now. Pickle flavored everything.
2: There are pickle flavored everything, which pickle, I do like pickles.
4: Everything. Pickle popcorn, but pickle ranch.
2: It is kind of weird. Like,
4: yeah.
2: No one asked for pickle flavored that or pickle flavored this.
4: Pickle cocktails. Do you remember when, and not that's not a cocktail, but do you remember when like Sonic, I think, did their
2: pickled
4: slushy
2: soda,
4: or something? I'm like,
2: bleh. Yeah. I'm like, no, I don't need that. Mine's easy. I am so sick and tired of people gassing this up on Instagram like it's something that we've all enjoyed for years. And don't pretend, all these adults and millennials, I'm calling you out, all these millennials that pretend like we've been eating this forever and we all didn't hate it as a kid, get off it with the cottage cheese. Oh my gosh, if I have to hear another recipe that goes, well, if you just put cottage cheese in it, like we like that?
4: I've seen
2: like
4: people
2: we
4: make
2: like it?
4: Cottage cheese pancakes.
2: Oh, and we're all acting like we used to eat cottage cheese by the barrels. I have had cottage cheese 5 times in my life. My mom eats it over pears. And that's it.
4: I grew up eating a lot of cottage cheese, though. So different household because
2: so
4: I would eat cottage cheese a lot as a child. I really
2: putting
4: would.
2: It in your, if you know, fettuccine Alfredo with cottage cheese. Yeah, you know what? Heavy cream does the trick, Janet.
4: Tell us how you really feel.
2: You know, pizza. If you do pizza with cottage, no. I don't.
4: It's like the cauliflower trend, like 10 years ago.
2: Cauliflower
4: pizza crust, cauliflower wings, all of it.
2: And you know what? Go get your gains. Go get your protein. Eat beef jerky. Eat a chicken breast. And then what you're doing is you're taking great food and you're like, you know, if you did make the sauce with cottage cheese, I don't want the sauce with cottage cheese. Cottage cheese is gross.
4: You know what I keep thinking about? My little rant is on protein versions of everything. So everything has a protein version.
2: Everything's got
4: protein chips, protein cookie, protein. I mean, protein bars are one thing. Protein cereal, protein ice cream, protein cold foam, protein coffee. Like, all these things. And I'm just like, do people just not eat a freaking steak anymore? Like, do we just need to constantly put protein versions of everything all the time?
2: Meat. Like, I have never gotten sick of a steak. And everything's got to be like an alternative. I'm like, no, like meat.
4: Well, that's
2: steak.
4: What I'm saying. It's like, if I have a good balanced meal with a hearty protein option, whether it is some sort of a chicken or a steak or a pork or some sort of protein, I'm like, I think I'm good. But it's there's the protein cereal, the protein popcorn, the protein. And I'm just like, I feel like I'm being gaslighted constantly and guilted into not being eating enough protein.
2: Like for 20 years, no one liked cottage cheese. And then the last 10 years, y'all are acting like it's always been a fan favorite.
4: I will say where I do like protein options, and that is with children, because our kids sometimes are picky with the meat and stuff. So I'm like, okay, well, here's
2: feed
4: a protein
2: them some
4: pasta.
2: Cottage cheese.
4: Yeah, no kidding. Maybe that's the play. They'll like the cottage cheese.
2: What's crazy is I didn't realize how good I had it, apparently. We always had cottage cheese at our house because my mom liked it, and none of us ate it. Little did I know, mom was on the Instagram protein trend for years.
4: You know what's funny is the other day I saw somebody go off on charcuterie boards. They're like, I don't get it. I don't get the hype. What's the deal? It's like a freaking giant Lunchable, and we mark up the price, and they go off on
2: it. It is funny because I like it too, but by the end of it, I should have just eaten a deli sandwich. Like, by the time I finish a charcuterie board, I've eaten an Italian sub
4: because
2: I've
4: had like 18 three times the amount of cheese on an Italian sub, to be honest.
2: But what's funny is if I walked into a party and they go Italian sub, I'd be like, well, that feels a little forward. But then it's like, oh, would you like to eat 22 pepperonis in a 30-minute span? Yes, I would. And that's what I do.
4: And
2: I
4: eat 9 different styles of cheese.
2: Like, oh, what have you eaten today? You know what? Before dinner, I'd like 42 cubes of cheddar, please. And then
4: and no one touches the grapes.
2: No. But those dried apricots, I'll have 20 of those. And I'm like, wait a second, did I just eat an entire pantry?
4: I will never, by the way, I will never turn down a good charcuterie.
2: I do like a charcuterie, but the price they can charge for that now, it's crazy.
4: Yeah.
2: I mean, it's just crazy. Well, there we go. I'm going to go eat some cottage cheese.
4: Fired up
2: now.
4: At all.
2: Oh, someone's going to be in my comments being like, oh, you hate cottage cheese because you're not about the gains. I'm not. I eat beef jerky. Trust me. And that's Tell the Truth Tuesday. It's Joey and Lauren.
4: On X107.
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12: Here's your X1071 Tri-State forecast. Sunshine mixed with clouds at times today, with daytime highs approaching 80. Partly cloudy skies again tonight, slight chance of thunderstorms, lows level off around 64. Mainly clear skies tomorrow, high temperatures reach up to 81. Upper 70s Thursday and Friday. Right now, 66. I'm staff meteorologist Jennifer Vujicic.

0: X1071.
1: All right, coming up next, Meredith, our coworker, has a leftover food story that you would not believe.
0: Yeah, and it makes you wonder what her husband was thinking.
1: But this
0: is crazy. Next. We'll read the text, actually, between the two of them next right here on Joey and Lauren. I know.

0: X1071.
1: It's Joey and Lauren. All right, let's break down this lunch or this leftover debate.
0: Yeah, we'll hash our coworker. This out. Yeah, so our coworker Meredith was sharing this with me, and she had posted about it, and I said, we got to share this on the show. So she said last week, and I'm just going to read exactly what she wrote.
2: Okay.
0: Last week, our niece was staying with us from out of town. One morning, her leftovers from dinner the night before were missing. Here is the text exchange between me and my husband. He says it's fair game because no one put their name on it. I think it's rude to just eat food without asking who it belongs to. So here's what the text says. She texts him. She goes, did someone eat the pasta that was in the fridge? He says, I did. Sorry. She goes, seriously? That was Zoe's. Please ask before you eat something. He says, had no clue. Figured it was yours from a long time ago. Also, long just time pasta, ago, you're fine eating long time ago pasta. But what is the rule here? If something is in your fridge, because I've been reading comments on this, some people go, hey, it's free game. It's his house, his fridge.
2: Leftovers are in there.
0: He can eat them. Others say no. You don't touch without asking. Others say you need to put a name on it.
2: First of all, this isn't an office. You shouldn't have to put your name. I would feel so embarrassed putting my name on food in my own home or even a family member's house.
0: So if you're staying at your sister's house.
2: Yeah, just, I'm not putting Joey's.
0: But so.
2: It's so like that's what it's when you write your name on food in your own home or a family.
0: It feels so territorial.
2: Joey, like, I'll be honest, even at the office, the idea that we as an office can't all know what food is our... Like, who opens stroganoff and is like, is this mine? I guess it is. Like, get out of here. So, first of all...
0: So, no names.
2: No names.
0: Okay.
2: Grown adults don't put names on their food. Like, college roommates do, and that's because everyone in college is selfish and out for themselves. Okay? Trust me. I was when I was in college. Second of all, if you did not... make it like if you made the food, fair game. But okay. Anything from a restaurant, no, that's not. When I order an entree at a restaurant, that entree is mine, even if you paid for it, even if someone paid for it. And that's my entree, the whole entree. You did this when we were first married. Half of that freaking carne asada burrito. Do you remember that?
0: No, I don't.
2: It was in our first apartment, bottom floor. Remember apartment 3D.
0: Yeah, I remember the apartment we lived in.
2: We went out to a Mexican restaurant, which we didn't even have money for this place. We probably had to save up for a month to eat there. And I ate
0: your leftovers? Yes. Are you sure they were mine?
2: No. I had half of a burrito because I ate half of your entree earlier that day.
0: Oh, well, then it's mine.
2: No, you ate half of mine, then I get the rest. At the restaurant, I ate a lot of yours and I ate half my burrito and then I saved it. And you ate my half a burrito and I still remember.
0: Clearly.
2: Oh, it was.
0: Who hurt you?
2: When you order a burrito, I've ordered the entire burrito. Whether I finish it today, tomorrow, next Tuesday, it doesn't matter. So no, don't eat someone's pasta from a restaurant thinking, oh, I thought it was fair
0: game. Even though it's his own fridge and he's opening it up looking for something to eat and he sees something in a container, he feels like I can eat this. It's my house. It's my fridge.
2: What did he think? Think in his brain, when did he think that pasta came into their fridge? It didn't grow legs. It was clearly someone's pasta. Like, Lauren, can you tell me the last time you ate pasta? I'm sure.
0: I guess it's true.
2: If we had pasta in our fridge, you wouldn't be like, oh, that was yesterday. No, you would be like, I don't know who this is, and just eat it.
0: Some of the comments here, because some people are going, well, how would he know? This one says, was the pasta from a restaurant or made at home? Any homemade leftovers are fair game.
2: And I agree with that.
0: Leftovers from restaurants, we usually ask to be courteous if nobody particularly is territorial.
2: If you make the food at home, it's fair. If it's from a restaurant, that's an individual person's food.
0: But you'd be surprised. A lot of people are saying it's totally fair game because their name wasn't on it.
2: Do you know how many times?
0: I've never put my name on anything in the fridge. I just know it's mine.
2: Because you're an adult. Because it's not the Wild West. I mean, it's crazy to me. Like, I have had energy drinks stolen from my fridge because I didn't have my name on it. I'm mid-30s and I have to put my name on an energy drink at work because someone will just drink it.
0: Oh, my God!
2: So, no. And honestly, how hard is it? You open the fridge, you grab the to-go box, you open it, and then you even do one quick house call. Hey, is anybody, whose is this? Can I have it? I even think that's kind of rude because then what if someone, no, you can't? Like, I feel bad for Zoe's pasta. We should reimburse her. That's ridiculous.
0: Her pasta, yeah. We should find out what it was, where it was from. And how good was it? Let's ask Meredith's husband, how good was it?
2: My goal as a grown man is I never have to put my name on food ever again. I
0: gotta say, leftover
2: college
0: pasta, too, is good. So, like, she was probably looking forward to that.
2: Do you know how many times I've eaten at a restaurant and I have leftovers and I'm giddy like a schoolgirl before when I get home?
0: You're, like, excited because like, I get to eat this tomorrow?
2: I'm like, we had that the other day. I opened it and I was like, oh, my gosh, we have leftovers from that. And I was so excited. Until somebody eats them. It's Joey and Lauren.
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2: All right, final hour of the show. Am I a jerk?
0: Yes.
2: And maybe I am. No. So we have a coworker, Zach. He's one of our, he helps like produce things. He's awesome. When we're out on location, like he's great. We made a bet last football season. So think about that. We made a bet on a game last football season, like in the regular season, probably almost a year ago. And he owes me food. He owes me lunch.
0: And he hasn't done it yet?
2: No, but I'm literally seeing him wander the hallways today. And I'm like, is today the day? Or is that rude?
0: So is it rude to bring it up is what you're saying? Or you need to wait for him to bring it up?
2: That's what I don't know. But every time I see him, it's just in the back of my mind because I don't forget people that owe me. Sticks with
0: He's
2: me.
0: Louise. He's probably forgotten.
2: I know. So is it weird if I bring it up, be like, remember a year ago? Or would he be like, okay, yeah, I guess I'll take it
0: to lunch.
2: I think
0: if you bring it up, you need to be prepared with the, are you sure? And then him not remember.
2: That makes sense.
0: Okay. And then just move on with your life. You'll be fine.
2: What will hurt me is if he doesn't remember, because I'm going to be like, well, now I look like a crazy person. Be like, no, 1 year ago. I don't know what to do. Trending stories are next.
0: Yeah, do teens still hold jobs? Right? You got the summer job, then it turns into a side part-time job. New data is next on Joey and Lauren. Joey and Lauren in the morning.

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2: It's Joey and Lauren, and let's get trending stories. What's going on?
3: There is a guy that put his social security number in an ad and has now had his identity stolen 13 different times. So
2: why?
3: His thing says it's a LifeLock identity theft protection ad.
2: Yeah.
3: My name is Todd Davis. My social security number is, and puts it on there, and he's holding
2: so
3: his thing.
2: Oh, so it's an ad to show how protective they are.
3: Yes, but his identity has now been stolen 13 different times. And maybe that was the point. Maybe it was like, but he put his real social security number out there. Maybe, like, what?
2: Is that like just a billboard actor? They're like, hey, we need your help really quick. Oh, well, yeah, what do you need? I got anything. Makeup, hair, yeah. We also need your social.
3: That's okay. Insane. New Oreo flavors coming. Chicken and waffles.
2: Oh.
3: Banana pudding.
2: Oh.
3: And deep fried Oreos. But they're not deep fried, so it looks like a full Oreo.
2: It's a deep fried Oreo flavored Oreo?
3: Yes. So it looks like an Oreo cream. With some sort of, like, the chocolate piece, instead of it being a cookie, it looks like a cake.
2: Okay.
3: But then it's got the golden Oreo sandwiched on top of it.
2: Okay.
3: That's so it's like just, taking a cake stir and putting it in between golden Oreo cookie. I mean, I'm going to try it.
2: I mean, can I see it? Do you have a picture of it?
3: I do have a picture of it. The chicken and waffles one looks kind of weird.
2: Oh, okay.
3: Chicken and waffles one, I don't know that I would like it.
2: Someone told me I need to try the apple pie a la mode. But didn't we try that for a Saturday snack review? You don't think so?
3: I don't know. We've been doing the snack review for so long.
2: It's been
3: forever. No idea. Do you think kids are still working like we were working when we were growing up? And then generations before?
2: No, I don't think so.
3: Summer jobs?
2: No, I think like the idea. Forget summer jobs. Now, summer jobs is one thing. Dude, when I was in high school, we started working while going to school. Like, that was kind of normal.
3: Yeah.
2: Like, to have a little. I mean, it wasn't. If you were. My parents' argument was always this. If you're good at school, that can be your job. If you're bad at school, you need to work. So guess what? My older brother and older sister only had to do school because my brother was a super genius, he did the speech.
3: Valedictorian.
2: My brother was valedictorian. Yeah. I think my sister was either Val or salutatorian. They didn't have to work. Me, D's get degrees. My parents are like, start working now.
3: Get a job. You need it. Yeah, I think it's interesting because they've released a study. Only a third of Gen Z teens have summer jobs or jobs in general compared to more than half 30 years ago. Now, I was working multiple jobs. Probably not a good idea. This is not sound advice.
2: Yeah.
3: But I was working 3 jobs at one point and I was a student. Now, it wasn't in high school. I was like a part-time college student, but then I had 3 jobs. And I remember running myself into the ground. I'm like, what am I doing? What am I doing?
2: Yeah.
3: Now, back then, jobs did not pay as much as they pay now. But then again, things weren't as expensive as they are now. So
2: I think kids are driving less. And so probably if you're not driving.
3: Totally.
2: Man, I love my kids. But to take them to work every day and back. I'm not about that life.
3: Like, I'd rather you just work around the house and I'll pay you something.
2: Yeah.
3: Or I'll buy you more food. Speaking of food, when you eat breakfast may affect how long you live. They conducted this big study about meal timing. Not just food choices, but the timing may influence your longevity. They analyzed a bunch of data and they said adults aged 40 and older tracking different deaths. Those who eat their first meal after noon, 12 o'clock.
2: Okay.
3: Faced a 29% higher risk of death compared to people who ate between 7 and 8 a.m.
2: So eat your breakfast.
3: Yes. It says if you're eating your first meal after noon, you have a 29% higher risk of death from any cause.
2: Well, there we go. So that's...
3: cause.
2: So is it because... It must be because you're not nourished and so you're not thinking straight?
3: Maybe.
2: Like, have you been super hungry and you've been driving? I mean, you're just like, I'm just so hungry.
3: Just
2: and you're
3: angry,
2: just kind of out of it.
3: Delirious.
2: Yeah.
3: I'm not.
2: I'm like a Snickers commercial. I'm not me when I'm hungry. Like
3: yesterday, I mean, you and I have such a weird eating schedule. Super weird. And it's not really by choice. It's just kind of like, oh, we're doing the show in the mornings. We're not eating. So we're on the air. And then we get busy. And then we get home. And then we got kids. And it's like, yesterday
2: it's like
3: we
2: 5
3: ate
2: o'clock.
3: At 3:30 for the first time.
2: Yeah, that was a weird feeling. I did not like that feeling.
3: I didn't like it either. And those are some of your trending stories.
2: It's Joey and Lauren.
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Here's your X107.1 Tri-State forecast. Sunshine mixed with clouds at times today, with daytime highs approaching 80. Partly cloudy skies again tonight, slight chance of thunderstorms, lows level off around 64. Mainly clear skies tomorrow, high temperatures reach up to 81. Upper 70s Thursday and Friday. Right now, 66. I'm staff meteorologist Jennifer Vujicic. Joey.

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1: It's Joey and Lauren. Bring it on. I am a big boy. I'm ready for it.
2: I need
1: bring
2: to
1: it
2: confront
1: on.
2: You. Something that's been weighing on my mind, emphasis on weighing on my mind, and that is something that I decided to do. We talked about it on the show. I finally did it. I gave my review, and then I catch you like a little snake using it after you gave me all the pawpaw about it on the air and in real life. You're like, really? You're going to get this thing? Okay. All right. Whoop-de-doo. And then you're using it. My weighted vest that I bought to exercise in that I was excited about. I posted about it. I talked about a review about it on the show. And the other day I walk in and you're on the treadmill and you're wearing my vest, and it gave me such a gross feeling because I'm like, great, now you're going to have all your body sweat all over it. And you gave me so much crap for getting one. You're like, those don't actually burn calories, blah, blah, blah. And now I've caught you using mine 3 times.
1: It burns about, I think, 10 calories every 10 minutes. So a calorie a minute, an extra calorie a minute.
2: I'm just all like, right? Why don't you just own up and say okay. You were wrong?
1: All right.
2: Like, well, you're
1: all
2: using
1: right.
2: my freaking
1: I,
2: thing.
1: I will say something to the millennial moms. I apologize. To the moms out there with the weighted vest walking around the neighborhoods in suburbia, I apologize. I like it. It makes me feel like I'm working a little bit harder. I'm not going to lie.
2: You didn't even ask me, I just felt so grossed out. I'm like, great.
1: First of all, never go to a gym then. If you're worried about sweaty bodies touching your equipment,
2: no,
1: that's all that
2: same.
1: A gym is.
2: You are assuming it would be the same as me, like wearing someone's gym shorts. That's what it is.
1: There's a t-shirt
2: under. A machine
1: under,
2: is different.
1: There's a t-shirt under the weight. I'm not going it right against my skin. And also, when you talk about being with someone, being married to someone, I feel like sharing
2: Gross.
1: A weighted vest is
2: Gross.
1: Like, at minimum, a pretty basic thing. I do need to apologize, though. So
2: I'm
1: going to
2: buy you your own.
1: That's crazy to me. 2 weighted vests for 2 people. When we live together, we share. Like,
2: you really think, Joey, it's like using the same towel to wipe off your sweat. That's gross.
1: Well, we use the same bath towels.
2: No, we don't. And okay. You're clean. It's different than wiping off your sweat. I will not use it now. Thank you.
1: Well, all I'm saying is I decided to get on the treadmill, and I saw the weighted vest there, and I've seen you put on your weighted vest and do your little thing, and I was like, you know what? Maybe I'll add a little resistance. And I'm not going to lie. It makes you feel like you're kind of tough.

0: It makes you feel like, I want to say I apologize to you, and I apologize again to the soccer moms of the world that I've been calling them out for just putting on a vest to look cool, but I felt like I was working harder.
1: There you
0: and
1: go.
0: I was only on it for 15 minutes watching Netflix.
1: Congratulations.
0: By the way, the look you gave me when I walked, when I was wearing it. I mean, you might as well have caught me with somebody else. It was disgust.
1: And I do apologize that I was pretty rude about it. But the vest itself, so like when I wear it, I know how sweaty I am. And when I take it off, it is wet. Like it's gross. It's wet because of my sweat.
0: You're a sweaty person. I'm not.
1: Well, it's also, yeah. But then for you to then wear it, now I'm thinking about your nasty sweat. And then I'm just like, I'm going to get a rash from it now. If I'm going to rewear something, it's going to be my own sweat.
0: So wait a second. So you're going to buy me one, or this is now mine and you're buying a new one?
1: I'll just buy a new one.
0: So now that's my, I've used it twice, three times. I've used it three times. I did use it yesterday. So I apologize.
1: But it's okay. Yes. It's okay. I just needed to get it out there off my chest because it's been driving me nuts that like you gave me crap about I catch you in the act.
0: So moms, I do apologize for the weighted vest, but I'm not apologizing for those barrel jeans. Stop looking like an old Western sheriff, please. All right. It's Joey and Lauren.
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0: time to make up or break up with Joey and Lauren in the morning on X107.1.
1: It's Joey and Lauren. It is make up or break up. This is interesting. So Zoe is reaching out to us. She went out with Michael, and on their first date, Michael's son came with them on the date.
2: Yes.
1: Which is very odd, but basically he couldn't find a sitter, or the sitter canceled. So she goes, come on. And yet he's not reaching out to her anymore, which is very odd because that seems like a nice gesture.
2: Right.
1: So Zoe, you went out with Michael and Michael's son on a first date, which seems kind of interesting.
3: Yeah, no, I mean, it was fun, though. You know, I think we went to a kid-friendly restaurant, which we were going to anyways, so that wasn't like a change of plans or anything. And I just felt like, you know, I like kids. I feel like his son liked me. Like, I think, I don't know, we all got along really well, and I'm just a little confused about what's going on.
2: So you were the one that initiated, hey, bring your son, no big deal, because his sitter backed out or something?
3: Yeah, his sitter canceled last minute, and he was going to cancel, but I was like, you know, I mean, I really like kids. Like, I used to work with kids, so I was just like, you know, just bring him, like, no big, you know?
1: Well, I'll tell you, what a great gesture by you, because anybody that has kids knows finding a sitter or when a sitter cancels, it can change everything. So I actually think that's very honorable of you. My question is, how were you with his son? Was it awkward at all? And could he have felt awkward about it? I mean, did you think you talked to him well and all that stuff?
3: I think I played it really cool. Like, we did some coloring together. They had those little activity pages.
2: Oh, cute.
3: Played a little tic-tac-toe. I feel like I did everything right. I didn't swear or anything, you know. I feel like it went well, so I'm very confused.
2: What if he didn't want to bring his son, and then he felt pressure because you're like, oh, just bring him. And then,
1: oh, he's like, yeah, way to go. Crap, I wanted to get out of this.
2: Yeah, you know what I mean? Like, what if, and I hate to say this, but what if the whole I don't have a babysitter was an excuse to get out of the date? And then when you were so insistent about, oh, just bring him, then he felt obligated, like, oh, okay, and then going through the motions. Not saying he wanted to back out from you. I'm just saying, what if that was the possibility, and maybe that's why now he's not responding?
3: I mean, it's definitely possible, but I guess I would think that if that was the case, that how well the date went would override whether he actually wanted to go or not.
1: True. Well, and what would he have any reason to not want to go out with you when he hasn't even gone out with you yet? I mean, it's not many people cancel like first date. A lot of times it's this situation. You go on a date and then you realize you're not a good fit. So you meet his son, you have all that. Now you're reaching out and he won't respond. So maybe he's dating a whole bunch of women and he does this whole babysitter thing and then he finds out who's the best mom figure for his son.
2: I sure hope not.
1: So, no, probably not. But let's play a song, come back and call Michael, all right?
3: Awesome. Thank you.
1: Yeah, absolutely. So Zoe, who's got a heart of gold, basically invited Michael's son to come along on their date because the sitter canceled.
2: And there was success. Yeah. She was like, it was great. We all hit it off.
1: So she's got the good heart, the nice gesture, and now she's getting ghosted, which is the rude thing by Michael. Let's talk to Michael when we come back with Make Up or Break Up. It's Joey and Lauren
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2: All right, it's Joey and Lauren. It's Makeup or Breakup. We just spent a few minutes with Zoe. So this is interesting. Zoe went out with Michael. And Michael, before the date, texted and said, "Hey, my babysitter canceled. I cannot find a backup. I don't know what I'm going to do.
3: Let's plan this another time."
2: And she said, no. Bring your son. And so he does. And now he's not texting her back. And you brought up a really interesting angle, which is maybe this was he really didn't even get a sitter or something like that. Like, he didn't want to go.
3: Well, maybe this was his way. You've done this before, Joey. You want to get out of something, but you blame it on the kid.
2: Yeah.
3: Oh, we couldn't find a babysitter. Oh, he's sick. So maybe he was trying to get out of the date initially, and so he just blamed not having a sitter.
2: Or maybe he's frustrated that his son had to meet a first date because he's like, well, you know, like, he was almost backed into the idea of having the son meet
3: like
2: her.
3: He felt pressure taking
2: his
3: kid.
2: Yeah, and now he's like, well, now it's weird because I'm not ready for you to meet my kid. I don't know. We've got
3: obviously... Well, then that's his own fault for bringing him.
2: Exactly.
3: He didn't have to.
2: That's why we got to talk to Michael and get answers.
4: Hello?
2: Hi, is this Michael?
4: Yeah, this is him.
2: Hey, Michael, this is Joey and Lauren in the morning. We're a morning radio show. And we wanted to give you...
4: I know you guys.
2: Okay, you've heard the show.
3: You sound angry about that. I know you are.
4: I'm not angry. It's funny you're calling me. I love you guys. What's going on?
2: All right, well.
3: I love you too.
2: Thank you for listening. Well, Zoe reached out to us about your date, and apparently you're not texting her. So, yes, she also is a fan of the show and listens, and that's why she wanted to be on Makeup or Breakup, and that's why you're now on Makeup or Breakup. So,
4: oh, wow.
3: Yeah.
2: How you doing?
3: We're confused. She's confused. I guess we just bring her on. It sounds like you already know the show. So she is here. So you can say hello, Zoe.
5: Hi.
3: We heard that you guys had a date with that was planned kind of weird because your babysitter dropped out or something.
2: Yeah, we're just straight. I mean, if
3: so, you
2: know
3: brought
2: the show.
3: Your son, and she loved it. She loved meeting your son. So what's the deal?
4: It was a really good date. I felt really, really guilty for bringing my son. He was great. You were great, Zoe. I thought you were fantastic, but I don't think I gave you the attention that you deserved. So I thought you didn't want to go on another date. I was totally understandable. You know, that made a lot of sense.
5: No, that's Michael. That's not at all how I felt. I had a good time. Like, I understand that, yeah, obviously it's like we weren't being super flirty or anything because your kid was there, but I had a wonderful time, and I definitely want to go out again.
4: Really?
3: She's been texting you.
4: I just felt really bad. I should have gotten a babysitter. She shouldn't have fallen.
2: So let me...
4: At least I should have got a backup or something like that.
2: Yeah, you've got to have a roster of three. Everyone knows that. I mean, I could name them by name. I know who our first round pick is. I know who our second round and our third round. But you got the starter, you got the sixth man, and then you got the bench warmer, you know? So, but Michael, this is interesting, man, because you're almost saying, I mean, you knew she was interested in going out again because she's texting you, and she wouldn't lie about that. But you almost, the embarrassment and kind of the awkwardness of my kid on a first date, you almost just want to avoid it completely again.
4: I mean, yeah, to an extent, it was awkward, but the dinner wasn't awkward, you know? So it's just a weird situation, and yeah, I think whenever I got a text, I just kind of clammed up, you know?
3: Wow, okay.
4: I didn't know what to do. I didn't know how to respond. I really didn't.
3: Well,
4: so, I'm sorry.
3: This is good news, right? I mean, it's good news, Zoe, that Michael, he definitely likes you. It's not like you did anything crazy or anything wrong. Michael, you were just a little embarrassed that you had to bring your
2: kid. Which is understandable. I get that.
3: Yeah. So how can we move on from this? I think you two would be great to go out on another date.
4: Sure.
3: Maybe without your son. Maybe if your babysitter falls through, drop him off at our place. He can play with our son and we'll watch him.
2: We start babysitting. I mean,
3: I don't
2: listen,
3: know, maybe.
2: I know both of you listen, obviously, but I'm not saying to trust your kids with us. I do think that's
3: maybe
2: a little
3: that's
2: worrisome.
3: A bad idea.
2: Yeah, like that may be an FCC violation for all I know. Lauren offering to
3: I'm
2: take
3: just
2: children.
3: Saying, I really want you guys
2: yes,
3: to make this work, and if that's what it takes.
2: Because Zoe's got a heart of gold for letting you bring your kid. Obviously, Michael, sure, it's embarrassing and awkward, but she is texting you and now calling you, and now we're here. You guys have to go out again.
4: All right, absolutely. I'm absolutely down. I think you making this effort to call the radio.
5: Oh, yay!
4: It's a bold statement. Absolutely.
2: Wow, this is, you know what, let's just, and Michael's son is getting all these free dinners. Like, this is what's great. He's loving it. It's like, man, I'm meeting all these women.
4: Free dinners from day one.
2: Yeah, that's true. Okay, so we will set you guys up. I really can't promise free babysitting. Lauren made that weird, but it's all right.
3: I'm just saying.
2: We'll get it set up.
3: If they have to.
2: It's Joey and Lauren.
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14: Here's your X1071 Tri-State forecast. Sunshine mixed with clouds at times today, with daytime highs approaching 80. Partly cloudy skies again tonight, slight chance of thunderstorms, lows level off around 64. Mainly clear skies tomorrow, high temperatures reach up to 81. Upper 70s Thursday and Friday. Right now, 69. I'm staff meteorologist Jennifer Vujitsky.
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0: 1071.
1: It's Joey and Lauren. It's time for What Did We Learn on the show today, Lauren? What did we learn?
0: So much drama about leftovers. I'll give a quick recap. So our coworker Meredith shared this on Facebook. Basically what she says is their niece was staying with them and had leftover pasta in the fridge while she was staying with them, right? So her leftovers were in there and then they were gone. So she texts her husband. She says, did someone eat the pasta that was in the fridge? He said, I did. Sorry. She said, seriously? That was Zoe's. Please ask before you eat something.
1: Yeah, it's heinous. He goes, crazy.
0: I had no clue. I figured it was yours from a long time ago.
1: Even if it was. I don't understand of opening a to-go box, seeing food that you did not order. Like, everyone should know the last time they went to a restaurant what they got. And for so sure. To see the pasta, be like, I didn't order this pasta. Maybe I didn't even go to this restaurant. I'm going to eat it. It is crazy to me. I'd also say this. Homemade leftovers and restaurant leftovers are treated differently. Homemade leftovers, it's kind of fair game.
0: Yeah, that's what a lot of people have been texting. If this was homemade pasta,
1: then it's whatever.
0: It's communal.
1: Yeah, because like, you made it for the family.
0: Right.
1: If I ordered pasta at a restaurant,
0: okay,
1: that pasta is my pasta.
0: Correct. Now, people are defending. 68719, this texture says, if there's no name on it, I'm eating it. So then my question to you would be, do you make your kids put their name on food
1: crazy
0: in your
1: work.
0: Fridge?
1: Crazy
0: like,
1: work.
0: How does that happen? Like, where's the line?
1: The only time you should be labeling your food is college.
0: This texture said, everyone knows if there's a name and a date on it, then it does not belong to you. If it is still there after 2 days past the date, it's fair game.
1: Now we got a datum. Should I do a timestamp too? At 4:32 p.m. Yes, exactly. I mean, this isn't a restaurant keeping track of their salsas.
0: How about this this message we got? It says, I never eat other people's food because you don't know if they have food on their fork from their mouth and getting it back into the food with saliva or if they play a joke on you. They said, at one of my jobs, people used to eat other people's food off their desk and we fixed it by making brownies with X-lax
1: in
0: them.
1: Yeah, good. Yeah. Yeah.
0: It fixed the problem.
1: I have had food disappear from the fridge at work. And it's not... I am just assuming someone took it. And again, I would never grab something and be like, yeah, I didn't buy this, but I'm drinking it anyway.
0: So the only thing that I would say with the labeling, because I'm with you, putting your name on food feels embarrassing. It just feels like...
1: As a grown adult, that should not have to be
0: a thing. I should know it's mine. You should know it's mine. Whatever. Where I'll say in the office as an example, you should put your name on things like things that are purchased... widely known. Like a lot of people have these things. So if you put a yogurt in the fridge and a lot of people buy that same yogurt, put your name on it. If you have an energy drink or something in the fridge that a lot of people also buy or creamer, put your name on it.
1: Yep.
0: But if it's Nana's soup in a leftover container, I shouldn't have to put my name on it because I should know that somebody's not going to go and open Nana's soup.
1: A freaking men. Absolutely.
0: There you go.
1: If you missed any part of the show like that, you can find it on the Joey and Lauren On Demand podcast. Be good.
0: Have fun.
1: It's Joey and Lauren.
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0: Tomorrow morning on Joey and Lauren, who will you believe? 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
5: Here's your X1071 Tri-State forecast. Sunshine mixed with clouds at times today, with daytime highs approaching 80. Partly cloudy skies again tonight, slight chance of thunderstorms, lows level off around 64. Mainly clear skies tomorrow, high temperatures reach up to 81. Upper 70s.

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13: Here's your X107.1 Tri-State forecast. Sunshine mixed with clouds at times, today with daytime highs approaching 80. Partly cloudy skies again, tonight slight chance of thunderstorms, lows level off around 64. Mainly clear skies, tomorrow high temperatures reach up to 81. Upper 70s Thursday and Friday. Right now, it's 73 degrees. I'm staff meteorologist Jennifer Vujicicki.
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4: Here's your X-1071 Tri-State forecast. Sunshine mixed with clouds at times this afternoon, with daytime highs approaching 80. Partly cloudy skies again tonight, slight chance of thunderstorms, lows level off around 64. Mainly sunny skies tomorrow, daytime highs approaching 81. Upper 70s Thursday and Friday. Currently, it's 73 degrees. I'm staff meteorologist Jennifer Wojcicki. X-1071.

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5: Here's your X1071 Tri-State forecast. Sunshine mixed with clouds at times this afternoon, with daytime highs approaching 80. Partly cloudy skies again tonight, slight chance of thunderstorms, lows level off around 64. Mainly sunny skies tomorrow, daytime highs approaching 81. Upper 70s Thursday and Friday. Currently, it's 75 degrees. I'm staff meteorologist Jennifer Wojcicki.
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10: Here's your X1071 Tri-State forecast. Sunshine mixed with clouds at times this afternoon, with daytime highs approaching 80. Partly cloudy skies again tonight, slight chance of thunderstorms, lows level off around 64. Mainly sunny skies tomorrow, daytime highs approaching 81. Upper 70s Thursday and Friday. Currently, it's 75 degrees. I'm staff meteorologist Jennifer Wojcicki.

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0: Tomorrow morning on Joey and Lauren, who will you believe? Blake saying it was the phone or Jessica saying he's seeing someone else?
1: 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It's Make It or Break It tomorrow. 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It's 7:30.

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8: Here's your X107.1 Tri-State forecast. Sunshine mixed with clouds at times this afternoon, with daytime highs approaching 80. Partly cloudy skies again tonight, slight chance of thunderstorms, lows level off around 64. Mainly sunny skies tomorrow, daytime highs approaching 81. Upper 70s Thursday and Friday. Currently 77. I'm staff meteorologist Jennifer Wojcicki.
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9: Here's your X1071 Tri-State forecast. Sunshine mixed with clouds at times this afternoon, with daytime highs approaching 80. Partly cloudy skies again tonight, slight chance of thunderstorms, lows level off around 64. Mainly sunny skies tomorrow, daytime highs approaching 81. Upper 70s Thursday and Friday, currently 77. I'm staff meteorologist Jennifer Wojcicki.

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11: Here's your X1071 Tri-State Forecast. Partly cloudy skies this afternoon with daytime highs approaching 79. Partly cloudy skies again tonight. Slight chance of thunderstorms. Lows level off around 65. Sunshine mixed with clouds at times. Tomorrow, 82. Dry Thursday and Friday under clear skies with highs in the upper 70s. Currently, it's 78 degrees. I'm staff meteorologist Jennifer Vujitsky.
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13: Here's your X1071 Tri-State forecast. Partly cloudy skies this afternoon with daytime highs approaching 79. Partly cloudy skies again tonight.

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Faith, our colors will fade eventually. 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
9: Here's your X107.1 Tri-State forecast. Partly cloudy skies this afternoon with daytime highs approaching 79. Partly cloudy skies again tonight. Slight chance of thunderstorms. Lows level off around 65. Sunshine mixed with clouds at times. Tomorrow, 82. Dry Thursday and Friday under clear skies with highs in the upper 70s. Right now, 77. I'm staff meteorologist Jennifer Wojcicki.
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1: We start the show today with some sad news. Dolly Parton, the beloved country music icon and actress, died earlier today. She was 80 years old. Her nephew, Brian Seaver, broke the news on Instagram. Dolly began singing on radio and TV programs as a child, released her first record at age 13, moved to Nashville the day after her high school graduation in 1964, which we can all agree was a pretty good move for Dolly, right? There will never be another legend like Dolly. Dolly Parton died today in Nashville.

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Thank you so much for having us on. It's Johnny J. Tomorrow, Joey and Lauren are looking for your advice. They're going to introduce you to a listener who has a bit of an issue and doesn't really know which direction to go. That's where you come in. You can text your advice to 68719 tomorrow morning during Fix My Life.

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Taylor was recently interviewed during the Recording Academy's The Icon Sessions. And she ended it with a three-song medley that included I Knew It, I Knew You, August, and All Too Well.

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20: Here's your X-1071 Tri-State forecast. Partly cloudy skies this afternoon with daytime highs approaching 79. Partly cloudy skies again tonight. Slight chance of thunderstorms. Lows level off around 65. Sunshine mixed with clouds at times. Tomorrow, 82. Dry Thursday and Friday under clear skies with highs in the upper 70s. Currently, 78. I'm staff meteorologist Jennifer Vujitsky.
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0: Tomorrow morning on Joey and Lauren, who will you believe? Blake saying it was the phone or Jessica saying he's seeing someone else?
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Gracie Abrams on X1071 Extreme Hit Music. Simon Cowell will miss several weeks of taping on America's Got Talent after undergoing major back surgery. Cowell has had back issues since a serious bike accident back in 2020. We've got Hozier and Too Sweet on X1071.

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Boozy on X1071 Extreme Hit Music. That song, a bar song, Tipsy, is one of the songs Ella Langley has tied for number one for 19 weeks in a row. She's also tied with Lil Nas X and Billy Ray Cyrus's Old Town Road. We're going to have to wait and see if Ella can make it 20 weeks in a row at number one. We get the story behind the logo for one popular movie company. Our 414 fun fact today goes great with a bucket of buttery popcorn and a large tub of soda. And it's coming your way in minutes with The Other Side in East Dubuque. Now Teddy Swims on X1071.

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There's Olivia Rodrigo in Drop Dead. Time to get our learn on. Our 414 fun fact this afternoon is brought to you by The Other Side in East Dubuque. The best place to watch Cubs baseball because you have three ways to win cash during every single game. So get to The Other Side tonight. Cubs at Diamondbacks starts at 8:40 at The Other Side in East Dubuque. And heads up, tomorrow, roasted chicken is back at The Other Side. Did you know this? Pixar has been around for 40 years after being founded in February of 1986. Now, many know their first feature film was Toy Story in 1995, but their first short film was Luxo Jr., which came out the year they were founded, 1986. That movie, that short film, that's the one about the desk lamp that is now Pixar's logo. And now you know. That's our 414 fun fact with The Other Side. NX 1071. I got my hands.

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0: 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There's Bruno Mars. This Saturday in Platteville City Park, it's Chalk and Cheese Fest. You can check out all the cool sidewalk creations. Hit up some of the food trucks and then sample cheese from 2 until 4. I would recommend that you and your crew do not miss it. Chalk and Cheese Fest, Saturday in Platteville. A new home design trend is encouraging people to unplug literally. Designers say analog rooms are poised to be one of the hottest home trends this fall. 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
7: Here's your X-1071 Tri-State forecast. Partly cloudy skies this afternoon with daytime highs approaching 79. Partly cloudy skies again tonight. Slight chance of thunderstorms. Lows level off around 65. Sunshine mixed with clouds at times. Tomorrow, 82. Dry Thursday and Friday under clear skies with highs in the upper 70s. Currently, 78. I'm staff meteorologist Jennifer Vujcicki.
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Benson Boone, the time of my life on X1071 Extreme Hit Music. How's it going? My name is Johnny J. So Disney collaborated with the NFL on a new clothing collection that pairs a character with each of the 32 teams. The Green Bay Packers got Chewbacca. Thor went to the Minnesota Vikings. The Chicago Bears got paired with Baloo. All great matches, if you ask me. Legendary Disney characters. The Detroit Lions got Simba from The Lion King, which I feel doesn't match very well. I mean, people actually liked Simba. Can't say that about the 313 football team. Am I right? We've got Miles Smith and Stargazing on X1071.

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We've got Dominic Fike on X1071. I can't.

0: 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A large one-topping pizza, 8 wings, and a medium pretzel with beer cheese sauce, all from the other side in East Dubuque. 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Congratulations to Ella Langley. She keeps staying at number one and has now been number one for 19 straight weeks. And if you don't know the story behind the song, here's Ella on how it all began after co-writer Miranda Lambert was pulled over with her pet kangaroo riding shotgun.
1: She was riding dirt roads, had a dog in the back and a kangaroo in the passenger seat. Somehow talked her way out of this ticket, and the lady cop was like, "Can I play with your kangaroo?" And I was like, "You know, she's from Texas, I can tell. It's probably because she had Texas plates on the back of her car." So as soon as I said that, the melody to my head just, "She's from Texas, I can tell by the way he's just stepping around the room." And Miranda was walking right behind me and said, "Like the girl he went home with, one he picked." And we just went right into the porch outside and rode it within an hour. I'll never forget us getting the line. "He always loved Amarillo by morning." Never forget her saying that. And we both went, "I should have taken that as a warning." It was just one of those kismet things, you know? It's crazy.
0: Pretty cool story from Ella Langley about her song, Choosin' Texas, which has now been number one 19 weeks in a row. She's now tied with Shaboozy and Lil Nas X. And if she wants to take the all-time mark, she's got to take down Mariah Carey and All I Want for Christmas, which was number one for 22 weeks. You know what? It would only be right to play Ella after hearing all that. She's next as we get back to the hits on X1071.
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11: Here's your X1071 Tri-State forecast. Slight chance for storms tonight, otherwise partly cloudy skies. Lows around 65. A blend of clouds and sun again tomorrow. Daytime highs approaching 82. Lows level off around 61. Tomorrow night, mainly clear skies. Clear skies and dry Thursday and Friday with highs in the upper 70s. Currently, it's 77 degrees. I'm staff meteorologist Jennifer Wojcicki.
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0: 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There's Bottle Up. How's this sound on a beautiful summer evening? We bring in comedian Dusty Slay. He's going to compare summer heat in different parts of the country. This is our Laughter at 5 After.
1: I've always lived in the South. I like being in the South. I like the weather. I love the heat, you know. Sometimes I'll go out to like Phoenix, you know, and it'll be a lot hotter than what I'm used to. And I'll complain about it a little bit. And they always say the same thing to me. You know what they say? They go, yeah, but it's a dry heat. They say it like their heat is better than my heat. I get defensive about it. I'm like, oh, it's a dry heat, huh? Well, I like a wet heat. I like to feel like a sauna outside. I like to sweat in places I didn't even know I could sweat in. I like to go, why is that wet? I like a heat with a lot of flying insects and mosquitoes and gnats. I like to stand out in the hot parking lot of a Shoney's doing like that. I like to go out in the backyard for 2 minutes and come back in and go, I just got tore up out there. You can't get that in a dry heat.

0: 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Blake saying it was the phone or Jessica saying he's seeing someone else?
1: You've got to make your choice. It's Make It or Break It tomorrow. Don't miss it. It's 7:30.

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X1071 with Joey and Lauren in the morning. 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

0: 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And to tell us all about it, we've got Kristen, the Director of HR and External Relations.
1: 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And we are restarting for our first one on Tuesday, September 1st. 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It's first come, first serve. Again, it's Tuesday, September 1st from 10 to 11. Also September 5th. 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
0: Thank you so much, Kristen. You can learn more. Follow them on socials. And you can always go to rivermuseum.org. So I was asked this question earlier today, and I kind of want to get your take. What is the official scent of fall? I was given two choices only. Pumpkin spice or apple pie? Now, I say it's the cinnamon in both that's the real star, but I got pressed to make a choice. I go apple pie. Probably because I love apple pie so much. What is your choice? For the record, I'm not ready for fall just yet. Give me a few more weeks of summer, then I'll be ready for sweatshirt season. Will temps for the rest of the week be more like summer or fall? Jennifer has details next on X1071.
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11: Here's your X1071 Tri-State Forecast. Slight chance of thunderstorms tonight. Otherwise, partly cloudy skies. Lows level off around 65. Partly cloudy skies tomorrow. Highs level off around 82. Lows around 61 tomorrow night. Mainly clear. Clear skies and dry Thursday and Friday with highs in the upper 70s. Looking at the long range, 80 Saturday, 84 Sunday, and 83 on Monday. Right now, 74. I'm staff meteorologist Laura Lockwood.
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There's Olivia Rodrigo and Drop Dead. That does it for me. Thank you so much for coming along for the ride. 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